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1: Man, 50.

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Contradiction. 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Shape,

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Egyptian. Tell them for Guan eviction. This one, yeah, it's had a bad gal edition. 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Them say them sitting tight, what? A bare fiction. The wall of them a beat. Body smoking, cigarette, shit now.

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Say you a freak, show me how freaky. And she got moves like bad gal Riri. Said he hit it right, go ham when he tapped that. Your last 10 seconds, man, you a snap.

Good morning, it's the West Side, it's Goss. How are we? Right, here's the situation. Pause on this. Acacia would not be joining us today. Why is that? Because she was out partying last night, I think. And you know when they're out partying, they're out partying. So I think that's what's happened. She's basically been out there having a good time, so she's not with us. But what is happening to the show? Well, crew news-wise, no Acacia, but intern is here and also is the one only Fumula. So she'll be joining us a little bit later on the show itself. Loads of great stuff. Kicking off with, what film is it? Three clues, no prize. All you have to do is guess what the film is. Then we got the time machine. That is warming up lovely. R&B Saturdays. Where do we go? Not up to me, up to the magic spinning wheel. Spinning wheel. 7 to 8 Club is up running. Trying to work on your first 70 exclusive, but there is an issue. There doesn't seem to be any volume coming out on my fader on fader 5. Does anybody know how to work the volume control on that? Because if they do, can they get in touch with me and let me know, please? Because that would be amazing. And maybe I can sort it out. Anyway, so what else is going on? Hopefully you got your first ever exclusive around the corner. Tea break after 9 o'clock. Weather, it's going to be nice. I know it doesn't look like it, but it will be. It's going to be like a comfortable 22 today. So a T-shirt and shorts and a light jacket is required. Act on it, a rant, a wake-up tune at 7:45. Just over half an hour to enjoy your bed and get out of there. Freaky fact, if it's your birthday, think about it. Happy news, it's not West Side, yeah, coming up your way. And we will, yes, we will be doing a sweepstake today of Strictly. Yes, that's right, I've decided to do that because I love Strictly. I want to get the rest of the team involved. What does that mean? Well, they've just got to choose a celeb and see how long that celeb lasts on Strictly. As simple as that. We've got wrong answers because Acacia's not here, so we're not going to play her game. One question ahead. We've also got Disaster Mind and then the Overtime Hour, where we squeeze in all the music as much as we can in the last hour of the show. Right, so stay there. A bit more music coming your way. Trying to work on your first 70 exclusive. I'm not going to lie, it's a bit difficult because there is no volume coming out of that fader and I don't understand why. So hopefully I'll get it up and running by the time we speak next, okay? Is that okay with you? Excellent. So I'm going to hand you back now to the music, hand you back to the music. You know what I mean. So stay there, don't go anywhere. Thank you very much. Get up on the West Side. Ha, ha.

0: sir.
1: Yes, yes, yes. The only side you'd be getting up on. Right, let's press pause on this. We've got to be quick. We've got to be very, very quick. And I'll tell you why. Because what's happening is I'm trying to get the YouTube stuff to work, and it's being very, very funny. It's being very awkward. It doesn't want to work. It's just saying no. It's just basically saying no. So what we're going to do, we have to do a bonus garage. It has to be done. So it'll be a quick bonus garage. What about this? Baby,

0: finished properly, haven't you? Okay, right, listen, we kind of got your First 70 exclusive lined up and ready to go. Just pray it's going to work. So this looks really, really funny, okay? It's coming to us, I think, next month. And yeah, it is coming to us next month. It's called Sacrifice. It's Chris Evans, it's Anna Taylor-Joy, it's Salma Hayek and John Malkovich. What is it about? Should I tell you or just press play? It's coming to us on Netflix. It does look really, really funny. It's lined up, it's ready to go. I'm not going to tell you any more about it. I'm just going to press play. Have a little listen to it. I think you might want to watch it. I get to watch it. You get to listen to it. Your First Sunday exclusive. Enjoy.
1: Is this an electric limo?
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1: Give me that hero squint. Got it? Yeah, that's good. No caption. Power of the image. You're young. You're sexy.
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1: I lost my dad this year, and I wasn't ready.
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0: October the 16th is when we get that. That just looks really, really funny. So it's called Sacrifice. And it's also about, it's about these actors, oh, absolutely clueless, really are clueless. You need to watch it. It does look really, really good. Right, hopefully we'll have a second 7-day exclusive. Do not move. Stay there. Thank you very much.
1: Westside. Hey, London. Got a big event, upcoming celebration, or just a sweet tooth? We've got you covered.

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Okay, right, listen, it is now time for some live music. And I've chosen this artist because, you know what? I know of her music. Of course we do. But she's become really, really big in the last year or so. I mean, massive. She's done a few collabos with other R&B artists. Because I would say she is R&B, pop R&B, okay? Who am I talking about? Well, I'm talking about the one only Zara Larsson. And you're going to get two for the price of one here. So your second 7 Day exclusive, enjoy.

0: Come on, how good was that? Has that got you in the mood for your wake-up tune?
1: Happy New Year
0: to you as well. It's not New Year yet, love. It's not you yet. That was the, obviously, New Year time. Okay, right, listen, I do believe it is now time for your wake-up tune. There's a few things I need you to do. It's very, very simple. It's not too complicated. I mean, that kind of might have got you ready for your wake-up tune, but what you need to do is really get ready. So now what you need to do is to lean over to the listening device and turn it up to the max. Oh, you've done that already. You're telling me to calm down. All right, mate, I'm calming down. Then what you need to do, it wasn't even that cold last night. It was actually quite nice. It was a bit warm last night. So you probably just got a light duvet on. Is that right? Okay. Could you possibly kick that duvet off? Oh, you've done that as well. Now what you need to do, it's very, very simple, is get ready for the wake-up tune. You need a slightly bit more encouragement. You need a bit more encouragement to get out of bed. Maybe something like this. Okay, that's helped. And an alarm, something like this. And a wake-up tune is going to drag you out of bed. Oh, something different or something new. Something like this. Get out of bed, will you? Are you? You such a lazy son. Now get out of bed, you lazy

0: It is now time, I do believe, for the time machine. We've got green lights, all systems are go. Okay, right, listen, it is now time for the time machine. What is the time machine? Did you know I built a time machine in the studio? What? How did you not know that? Well, I have. And the way it works is we have a magic spinning wheel. We don't have a flux capacitor or a TARDIS, but we do have a magic spinning wheel. But I did invent one.
1: Wait a minute, Goss? Are you telling me that you built a time machine out of a radio studio?
0: Yeah, I'm that clever. All right, so how does it work? Well, like I said, I've got a magic spinning wheel, but I need a bit of help from you guys. What I need you guys to do, Back to the Future 2 was on BBC 3 last night, by the way, is to help me get us back into time. So you need to scream you just scream into your radios and tell me to spin the magic wheel. Really, it's as simple as that. Are you ready? Well, help me then. Spin the magic wheel, okay. Oh, why is that frozen? Okay. We have system issues. What is going on? It doesn't want to work. Why doesn't it want to work? Oh, there we go. Okay, let's try it one more time on this side. That cart wall saying no. This cart wall might be saying yes. Spin the magic wheel! Oh my goodness me! We have landed some fantastic years. We have landed between the years 1998 and 2003. But where do we begin? That is a very good question. We got to press pause on this music because I think we got to begin in the year 1998. And where is that? Well, I'm torn between two, but this is one artist I've not heard from a very, very long time. She goes by the name of Brandy, and this is from the year 1998. And the tune I've gone for goes like this. Come on, why wouldn't we?

0: Are you lot ready for the next one?
1: Yeah.
0: Come on, why wouldn't we?
1: Oh.

0: Right, so listen, we need to jump in some adverts. We're going to do that next. And this is West Side Radio, so do not move. Stay there. Hopefully, I can sort out PC1 in a second. Apparently, I need to unmute it. I've no idea how to do that. Oh, don't need that. I need adverts. So stay there. Adverts coming your way. I'm going to try to unmute PC1, and then we'll be back to normal service. Stay there. Thank you very much.
1: Westside. Hey, London. Got a big event, upcoming celebration, or just a sweet tooth? We've got you covered. Say hello.

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officially the overtime hour. No, we're not. We're in the time machine between the years 1998 and 2003. Now, I want to play you a tune that we have not heard for a hot minute, okay? And what is that? Well, it's 112, but it's not what you think. It's from the year 2001, and it goes like this.

0: Uh-oh. Right, sorry. Got distracted. I'm trying to still unmute this blimmin' PC. Okay, right, listen, where do we go next? Well, okay, I'm telling you something now. We need to just move up a little bit to the year 2003. And here's a tune that you've probably not heard for a hot minute. How about this?
1: Yeah. B2K. It's B2K, y'all.
2: Fast, sir.
1: Welcome, ladies and gentlemen.
3: Yes, to the You Got Served sound.

0: you know I built a time machine here in the studio?
1: This is the country where your people cheer on some of the world's great...
0: No, I don't need Trump. That was the wrong one. I'm so distracted today. It's ridiculous.
2: Wait a minute, Goss. Are you telling me that you built a time machine out of a radio studio?
0: Yeah, that's what I've got to do. Okay, we need to end with a little bit of live, and we're taking it to the year 2002, and I just found this, and I just thought, do you know what? We have to have this. Okay, are you ready? What's happened there then? What's going on there? Everything's going wrong today, Fumi. Everything is going wrong today.
3: Oh, no.
0: Fumi, fix it.
3: I can't. I don't know what I'm doing.
0: You know a lot of things, Fumi.
3: Not sure about that.
0: What do you got like that for?
3: So what's next, Goss? What are we playing? What are you listening to?
0: Well, why do you jibber-jabber?
3: Yeah.
0: You can jibber-jabber while I try to sort this out then.
3: Mm-hmm. We're having technicals.
0: We're having a lot of technical issues. People should not be touching stuff. You know what I mean? But yeah, they can't help themselves and they have to.
3: Yeah.
0: And that's what
3: can
0: really,
3: you do?
0: That's what really annoys me. Hold on. How are you, by the way?
3: I'm good. How are you?
0: Stressed.
3: No, don't be. Nice t-shirt.
0: Have you only just noticed that now?
3: Yeah.
0: Okay, I'm just waiting for it to load right now. Who was that texting?
3: I don't know.
0: Okay. Okay, I'm just waiting for this to load. So listen, there's a little bit of live. We need to end the time machine.
3: Okay.
0: And I've got a little bit of live for you right now from the year 2002. You're going to love this, Phoebe. Hopefully this is going to work on this side. Let's press play on this.

0: I mean, how good is this? Janet Jackson live. What a way to end the time machine. Thank you, Janet. Thank you very much. People are loving this. Look, they're still clapping and cheering. Are we going to get a bit more? Are we going to get a bit more, Janet?
1: I just want to thank everyone who performed tonight, who participated in...
0: Okay, Janet, listen, we don't need to hear all that. Thank you very much, though. All right, so listen, we're going to jump back into some... What's intern doing outside? We're going to jump back into a bit of music. First clue to what film is around the corner. Do not move, stay there.
2: Get up on the west side.
3: RGF Productions.

0: to fix them. Oh yes.
1: The old to the new. The new jungle.
0: West Side. So the thing is, we always just do what everybody else does. Just turn it on and off.
2: Yeah.
0: Is that right?
2: Yeah. Okay. Hopefully
0: turn it.
2: That works.
0: Turn it on and off. Right. So now it's just taking forever to reload.
2: Oops.
0: We don't know how to unmute it. We got told to unmute the computer.
2: Yeah.
0: And none of us know how to do it.
3: Yeah, we're not that good at technology.
0: We're not. Well, you're young. You should know all this stuff.
3: Yeah, well, everything was like muted. So I was like, okay, well, there's nothing much I can do.
0: Why not?
3: There's only so much I can do. I'm not totally
0: You haven't done anything.
2: She's Gen Z. You should know.
3: Oh,
2: you should know.
3: Sorry, guys.
0: Yeah. And you know what? If it's not right in front of them, they're not going to bother, are they?
2: That's very true.
0: That's true. If it's not right there, why should I? Why should I bother? All right, should we get the first clue to what film is it out of the way then?
3: Michelle.
0: Maybe on this side things are still working. I'm hoping, I'm praying.
2: I'm having technicals too.
0: What's happened now?
2: The headphones.
0: What's wrong with them?
2: It's, the sound keeps breaking. That's weird. But anyway.
0: It might be the push the thing back in on the side.
3: No, it is plugged in.
0: No, I'm talking about in your headphones.
2: Yeah, okay.
0: Yeah, maybe. I'll, do you know what? I've just given up on the thing. I just don't care.
2: Can I go home? Your t-shirt's really, really nice.
0: Yeah, but can I go home and you need to do the show?
2: Absolutely not.
3: Absolutely
0: I mean,
3: not.
0: There's no one here to help us, so who cares? Let's just go home.
2: You're the dictator, remember?
0: I'm the dictator, but today I can't be bothered. Because I'm not joking. It'd just be nice to have equipment that works.
2: Gosh.
0: Oh. You know what I mean?
2: Yeah.
0: I'm not that fussy. I just want stuff to work.
2: I get it.
0: Let's do this.
2: For the first clue to what film is it?
0: What's that?
3: What's that? I can't hear anything.
2: It's really weird.
0: Okay, I don't know what happened there. Okay, what is that? Is that your mic? Have you touched your mic?
4: I didn't move.
0: Okay, right. Just say everything again. But no, hang on.
2: It's time for the first clue to what film is it?
0: What? Did you hear that noise?
2: Yeah, that's really weird.
3: What's the noise?
2: I don't know, it just went a bit weird.
0: It just sounded like it was like we were, and my headphones sound really bad now as well.
2: Do they?
0: Yeah. What is going on?
2: You should just reboot everything.
0: I can't reboot the microphones, can I?
2: Yeah.
0: Nobody wants to touch anything now.
2: Oh my gosh.
0: Okay, start with the first clue. Let's see. Hopefully nothing's gonna go wrong now. Now that's not even working. Let's try one more time. Alright, it's time for the first clue. You don't know how it works, Fumi. Oh, that sounds so bad. What has happened? You can't hear anything. Now, if your microphone's down, now, and talking to your one?
3: Hi.
0: You see, your one sounds okay. Mic 2 just sounds terrible.
4: It wasn't before.
0: I think it's where you've just grabbed it or something. You might have just touched it. Where you moved the mic.
4: No, I didn't touch the mic. I touched the headphones.
0: No. Is it? Talking to your mic again?
2: Good morning.
0: No, that sounds really bad. Okay, we're not using that mic. We're using that one. Okay, it's time for the first clue. If you don't know how it works, tell me, please.
2: It's very simple. There are 3 clues, no prize. All you've got to do is guess what film it is.
0: All right, it really is as simple as that. Okay, right, so listen, it is now time for the first clue to what film is it. We explained how it works. Intern, are you ready?
3: Yes, I'm ready.
0: All right, let's have it then, please.
3: Okay, so the first clue is this movie was released in 2006.
0: Yes.
3: And was adapted from a novel published...
0: Wait. You just faded out then. Go talk right into your mic again.
3: This movie was released in 2006 and was adapted from a novel published in 2003.
2: That's 2 clues in one.
3: Loki.
0: That is two clues into one.
3: True.
0: Okay, right. So your microphone sounds really bad. Let's try it one more time. No, my days. No way. I think what it is, you have to move that right across the other side to right back to that position. Let's try that one more time. Talking to your microphone. No, that is really bad. Wow. What has happened? So now nothing is working properly in this studio. We're going home, so we're going to put in the automated system and hopefully everything will be fine. We'll see you tomorrow. Okay, say bye, everybody.
2: Bye.
0: There we go. All right. Remind the first clue again.
3: Released in 2006 and was adapted from a novel.
0: Right. It really is as simple as that. If you think you know what I've done, if you don't know it, I don't care now.
2: Aww.
0: I just don't care.
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0: No. All right, we're back. Fumi. On the west side. Let's try a little experiment with that microphone. Just let's try it. Everybody pray, right? I'm going to slowly put the fader up. Just talk.
1: Hi. Hi.
0: Woo! Okay. I don't know what I... No. Oh. No. Do you know what it is? If I put it down like that, talk now.
1: Hey.
0: Yeah, if I put it up, too high, yeah, that's what messes up. Okay, so move that mic just a little bit more towards you. That's okay. Okay, let's try your mic.
1: She's fine.
0: You're fine.
1: Hello.
0: Okay, but you need to lean in a bit, okay? I don't want to put the fader up any higher than I have to. Okay, right, so listen, the girls are back. I'm back.
1: Woo!
0: We're kind of happy. We had a bit of a chit-chat off mic. We decided we are going to stay for you lot. Okay, rant or freaky fact for... I feel we need a rant.
2: Yeah.
0: I feel we're all a bit angry today. I'm definitely angry. You're definitely angry. You're kind of happy angry.
2: I'm happy.
0: Happy angry.
2: Happy,
0: okay. She's off to uni soon.
2: Yeah.
0: All she's thinking, about is all the boys.
2: Oh my God, stop.
0: Yeah, all the boys, all the parties she's going to be doing.
2: Wow.
0: You want me to stop? I'm just telling you what you're happy about.
1: Wow.
0: Am I right, Fumi?
1: I think you are right.
2: Excuse me.
0: You know I'm right. Okay, so should we get into a rant then?
1: Okay.
0: Okay, you've got one.
2: You'll figure it out.
0: Think about what you just spoke about.

0: You want me to talk about what we talk about on mic?
1: No.
0: You want me to
2: talk?
0: Yeah, exactly. But you can mention, you can say something about sending stuff that you shouldn't send in case you get in trouble for sending stuff and blah, blah, blah. Do you know what we're going to do? We're going to press pause on this. We're going
2: to
0: press pause.
2: I'm just trying to think, how do I...
0: Is that my mic?
2: That's what I was saying to you.
0: It looks like they've made the wire short. This is fantastic.
2: Oh.
0: That, you know what I'm like? The wire gets caught in my chair and stuff like that.
1: Okay, that's what I say.
0: Okay, shall I do a rant then? I'll do a rant.
1: Yes.
0: I'll do a rant.
1: We need Goss to do a rant.
0: It's a rant.
1: Exactly.
0: Okay, I've got a massive rant here. Ladies and gentlemen, I'm going to do it. Fumi hasn't got one, but I've got one. All right, it's a very simple rant. I'm going to throw this out to management here at Westside Radio. They're going to get it right in the neck. Listen. Why the hell can't we have things that work in this studio? Why do you have to come in and nothing works properly? PC1's not working because it's muted or unmuted. It's not working, okay? Why do I have to go to the back and turn off the PC to make it work? Okay, the other thing is, why do we only have one pair of headphones there between three of us?
1: Yeah.
0: Do you know what I mean? That's just nonsense. Mm. And the other thing is, how come mic 2 all of a sudden is not working? Yeah. Why can't we just get a service here on Westside and get it sorted? And, you know, that would be just nice to come in into a workspace, have things working, then we can give you the show that we want to give you, and it'll be perfect.
1: Facts.
0: It really is as simple as that. Period. Can I get a round of applause? Can I get a round of applause for that one? Thank you very much. Management, if you're listening, can we please just sort out a few little things? That is it. Just a few little things. And then we can get things up and running and give you the people listening to this show right now the show that they deserve.
2: That was a brilliant
0: Thank
2: one.
0: You.
2: Brilliant.
0: Thank
2: brilliant.
0: You very much. Wow. I'm going to give myself a round of applause for that. Thank you very much. Blame the manager. See this station manager said, blame the manager. I have now put everything onto the chat. Mm-hmm. So it's gone out there right now. It's been told, they've been told what needs to be done. It's just the little things. It's like, I have to put the fader down so then Fumi can talk into a mic.
1: Yeah.
0: I mean, what sort of nonsense is that? PC2, it's muted, unmuted. I don't even know what that means.
1: Yeah.
0: None of that. I've had to go to the back to restart the PC. You haven't got a pair of headphones there, intern, because we haven't got a pair of headphones for you. Yeah. It's just the little things like that. Yeah. It's just very annoying. Anyway, should we move on?
2: Let's move on.
3: Bonjour, madame et monsieur. It is now time for Freaky Fact.
0: Freaky? Okay, it's time for the Freaky Fact. If you don't know how it works, Fumi can explain.
2: Farisha's going to give us a fact and we've got to guess whether it's the truth or a lie.
0: It really is as simple as that. Okay, so senior stage manager, if you're listening in, do our mics sound okay? Let us know, please. Okay, right, are you ready then?
1: I'm ready.
0: Okay, can't be animal related.
1: It's not.
0: Okay, let's have it then.
1: So, back in the days.
0: Back in the days. Yes.
1: Victorians.
0: Can we say that earrings look very nice?
2: They do.
1: Thank you,
0: very
1: guys.
0: Nice. Yeah.
1: Victorians used to eat Egyptian mummies as medicine.
0: Hold tight. Just stay there for 1 second. I heard everything about that. Hold tight for a second. I've got a job for you as well.
1: Oh, God.
0: So, okay, you're saying that Egyptians were eaten...
1: Or
0: the mummies.
1: Yeah.
0: I'm assuming it's the mummies, were eaten by Victorians. I mean, I don't know, she could have just made this up, right?
1: Yeah.
0: Maybe they thought it was a good thing to do because of the fact that the Egyptians were known for mummification. That's very hard to say.
2: How would they get them, though?
0: Because they went to the tombs, didn't they? They dug up the tombs, stole all the gold and the mummies and stuff. I'm going to say yes for a lot. I'm going to say yes on that.
2: That is very specific, so I'll say it's true.
0: Are you sticking with true as well?
2: Yeah.
0: Okay, so we were both saying true.
2: That is a freaky
0: But then she could have just literally made this up.
2: She could have.
1: I'm really proud of this fact, for once.
2: That is a very freaky fact.
1: I actually went
0: freaky.
1: On
0: the... Now you said that, that's got me thinking. I'm thinking that's true, the way she just said that.
2: Mm.
0: I'm very proud of that
1: I could have just
0: fact.
1: Made it up.
2: That's true.
1: I'm just proud.
0: Mm. Yeah. Now your mic sounds terrible.
1: Oh, my God.
0: It's like you're fading in and out. Okay, right. So if you think it's true, brilliant. If you think it's lie, that's even better. Answer will be at the end of the show. Okay, right, listen. It's time for... Tonight. Okay, now your girl's gonna get involved in Strictly. Ask me how.
2: How?
0: Okay, I'm going to tell you how. We're going to do a sweepstake. Okay, so what's going to happen is, intern, you will find out who is on Strictly this year. Okay, we will choose one celeb each.
2: I don't
0: know who's on it. Okay. So this is good. So you're going to tell us who's on Strictly.
1: Okay.
0: And then what we're going to do is we're going to choose a celeb.
1: Yeah.
0: And then we stick with that celeb and see how far they go in the competition.
1: Okay.
0: Are we happy?
2: Putting money in.
0: Do you want? Oh, you want to go that way?
1: Oh, whoa.
0: Okay. She's a poor student, but okay. If you want to do money.
4: I think we should.
0: You think we should?
4: Yeah. Why not?
0: Okay. So you want to do the whole money thing?
4: Yeah.
1: I'll put in a pound.
4: Oh, come on.
0: How much you want to put in for me?
2: Nothing crazy, maybe like £20.
0: Is that it?
1: Nothing crazy, £20. That's a lot.
0: That's not one day of shopping for her, isn't it?
4: Right. It's not
0: getting
4: you much these days.
0: Okay, so you want to put. I was going to do it as a. But okay, we can do it with money. You want to do it with money?
1: Yeah.
0: Okay, we do it with money. 20 quid each?
4: Yeah.
0: Okay. Okay, Casey's got to join here. 2, 4, 6, that's 80 quid. Something
2: okay,
0: can win.
2: I have a question. Ooh, okay. If none of the people we pick win, is it whoever's contestant goes.
1: The furthest.
0: Yeah. Right. It has to be that. Okay, right. So you have to compile the list.
1: Okay.
0: After coffee break, tea break.
1: Okay.
0: And then we figure out who we're going to choose. But how do we choose? Do we write in a piece of paper? Do we put
2: you can do a random name that happens.
1: Oh, yeah.
0: Okay, we'll do it like that then. Okay, so you're going to find out who the celebs are. We're going to choose. And how many will it be? 11, 12, something like that, isn't it? Okay, so we get to choose one each.
1: Yes.
0: Okay. Oh, yeah. We could do two each. What do you want to do?
1: Yeah, we'll do two.
0: Let's do two. We're going to do two each. Okay, £20 each. Okay, so that's going to be put into the kitty. We will let Acacia know because she loves her dancing.
1: She does.
0: So now you're all invested in Strictly Come Dancing. Are you happy with this?
1: Yes.
0: Okay. Right. Okay, the Strictly sweepstakes have started. I'm very happy with this. You're very happy with this. Okay, so what we're going to do is we're going to choose our contestants.
1: Yes.
0: That's the way to do it. Just after tea break. Mm-hmm. Okay, right. I'm going to give you one song and one song only. Then we've got an act on it. Is that okay?
2: Okay.
0: All right, so an act on it to come up. And I'm trying to think of voices for you girls.
1: Oh, gosh.
0: Oh gosh, she says.
4: Oh gosh.
0: I don't know why she says. Oh, and Fumi says, oh gosh, as well. Okay, I went to see Diljit last week.
4: Yes,
0: yes.
4: It looked amazing.
0: It was superb. Honestly, I'm not going to lie. It was amazing. Where did we go? I found one. And you know what? Because I went to see Diljit last week and I need to reply to what Sini says, remember, just text me. You can have this.
5: Performing Morning. From his
0: he kicked off the show with this. This was amazing.
5: Once again, Diljit Dosanjh.

0: Chum. Morning, Diljit. I went to see him last Saturday. Amazing, absolutely amazing. Boomy, would you go and watch him? Intel, you would definitely go.
1: 100%.
0: Intel was like, I was listening to him last week, or this week, or whenever it was. Okay, we're back. I mean, that's just energy all day, every day. I love the concert. A lot of people are, oh, the sound quality wasn't great. But you know what? Where we were, because we were further back, it just sounded... I think the closer you are to the stage, the worse it is. I think the worst. And that was with Jay-Z.
1: Oh, yeah.
0: But then again, we were quite far back on Jay-Z looking down on the stage. And even then, I thought the sound quality was rubbish. Oh.
2: Do you know, for this Diljit concert, my friend, I didn't realise, at Box Park Wembley before, they had like a pre-party and it looked... amazing.
0: Mate, I'm telling you, everybody was going out. Everyone was so excited, but what was really, really exciting was the fact that, I mean, I've been to Wembley loads of times, but I actually went in through the Bobby Moore entrance and there's a massive statue of Bobby Moore outside and I was like, salute the Bobby Moore. And it's the World Cup, with the World Cup and stuff like that, and one of his caps hanging on the side. Amazing, absolutely amazing. Anyway, I loved the night. I thought it was great. Okay, are you ready for something important, girls?
3: Yeah.
0: Okay.

0: lyrics from a song will be read out. Have you got your lyrics there, girls?
1: I do.
0: Okay, have you both got your lyrics? Okay, right. Don't worry about me.
1: Don't worry about the girls.
0: All right, so listen, we need to get a two voices going. And I think for Boomy.
2: Yeah.
0: Can I get Donkey from Shrek, please? And why do you look so disappointed?
1: No, it's just really hard to make that voice.
0: But I love it. You need to cheer me up, though. I'm in the right miserable mood.
1: Donkey from
0: Shrek, and it's been a hot minute, intern. Do we go back to Wakanda? Do we do something else?
1: Do we go back to Wakanda?
2: We've got to switch it up.
1: Yeah.
0: Really?
1: Yeah.
0: Okay, no, let's go back to Wakanda. We're going to go back to Wakanda.
3: Okay,
0: so it's Donkey and it's somebody from Wakanda.
3: Yes.
0: Okay, are we ready? Who's going first?
1: Me.
0: Okay, action! Take bomb.
1: I'm going to pop some tags.
3: Only got $20 in my pocket.
1: I'm hunting. Look for a coma.
3: This is awesome.
0: Okay, I think I might know this. Let's take action! Action, take two.
1: I'm going to pop some tags.
3: Only got $20 in my pocket.
1: I'm hunting. Looking for a coma.
3: This is awesome.
0: I know this song. I know this song. I know this song.
2: Do you know it?
3: Know it.
0: That was very good. I know
1: think
0: this
1: he
0: song.
1: Likes it. He probably, I don't like this song, but.
3: Yeah, same, but everyone knows it.
1: Yeah.
0: That's why, because you lot don't like it. That's why you're not really putting your heart and your effort into it. All right, if you think you know, well done. If you don't know it, there will be a. Oh, I know this song.
2: You do.
0: There will be another repeat performance of this just for the end of the show. Okay, well done on that, girls. Okay, right, listen, I feel we really need our tea and our coffee and all that good stuff right now. We need a bit of a break, and we're going to get one right now. We are hopefully back up and running 100% right now. Mic check.
2: 1, 2, 1, 2.
0: Mic check.
3: 1, 2, 1, 2.
0: Okay, there we go, and we're all happy. So listen, what we're going to do is we're going to jump into some adverts. We're going to come back with some old school classics. But before that, girls.
3: Yes.
0: It's always treat time, isn't it?
3: Yes.
1: Yes.
0: Although, I don't think we should give Fumi anything.
1: Why?
0: Because she's looking like, she's looking really slender now,
1: you know,
0: isn't
1: it? My brother said that to me this morning. He's like, you look really slim. I was like,
0: then you shouldn't get anything.
1: No, come on.
0: No, you don't deserve
1: every
0: it.
1: Every now and then.
0: No. I tell you what, you can have it if, okay, what can we get Fumi to do? Jeez. What would you like Fumi to do to earn this? Look at that.
1: If you tell me to do, what did Goss make us do on social media? I'm not doing anything like that. Do you remember when you made us dance and you put it on social media?
0: That was brilliant.
3: No, I would never do that to you.
0: No, that was actually evil. What can we do to food? No, I'm only joking. Okay, right. So what have you had in the past? Shut your eyes, girls. Okay.
3: Muffins.
1: Yeah. We've had the fake tiramisu that you made.
0: Yep. Fake tiramisu, that was a cheesecake.
3: Oh, sorry,
1: I didn't know what it was.
0: Wow.
3: Tiramisu,
0: she said that was actually some, oh my god, that cheesecake.
3: She's
0: gagging, you really want me to make another one?
3: Can you please make another one?
1: Again.
0: Okay, I've messed up here.
3: Why?
0: Okay, anyway, right, okay.
1: Can we open our eyes now?
0: Open your eyes.
3: Oh!
0: Okay, so they've got mini loaf cakes. Okay, so you've got a chocolate. You've got a cherry one here, and I think, let me just double check this one. Yeah, this is the fruit cake here. Okay, so you've got fruit, you got chocolate, and you got cherry. Which one would you like?
2: Boomy, you pick first.
3: I wanted the fruit one.
1: Okay.
0: Right, so we got fruit there, we got chocolate there, and then that, and there's one more spare one in there, which can be left for the girls for later on.
1: Well, only one of them's here. Belinda's in Thailand for a month.
0: So the beauty girl's gone to Thailand. Okay, then we'll give both to Shanara on fire. Okay, right, so listen, we're going to jump some adverts because my old school classics coming your way. Come and join us. We've been working hard since 7 o'clock.
3: Yep,
0: we deserve a tea, coffee, orange juice, just a massive headache tablet. I don't know. Whatever it is, do not move. Stay there. Adverts coming your way.
4: Westside. Hey, London. Got a big event, upcoming celebration, or just a sweet tooth? We've got you covered.

0: to find your local store and let the good times taste even sweeter. Cake Co. Honestly delicious cakes.
1: Hold there. 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

but goodie. Let's take it back to the classics. Westside Classics. That's right, listen, you've got four classics in a row coming your way. Do not move, stay there. Come and join us for the tea break. We're going to last at 7 o'clock. Tea, coffee, orange juice, whatever you want. Westside Classics. On Get Up. All right, kicking off with a bit of Destiny's Child. Then you got City.

Yes, yes, the only side you'd be getting up on. Right, I'm going to press pause on this because we're quite early and I'm still waiting for my coffees because the girls are now going to get coffees and stuff. I'm going to give you a bit more music. I know, I am spoiling you. Do not move, stay there.

0: give you some adverts. 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Thank you. 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And intern's going to be doing wrong answers.
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0: music. 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
1: Baby, I'm stop. 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She recognized me. She say my name rings a bell. 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

0: on the west side.
1: Okay. Oh, intern, have you just taken your jacket off? Is it too hot in here?
2: It's too hot.
1: Is it too hot in here? Okay.
3: Oh, she's got
1: Fumi.
2: Does that have the jacket?
1: No, Fumi's like, this is like torture.
3: Yeah,
1: it's like torture in here. I said, what do you mean? It's like torture.
3: And I said,
2: it was freezing.
3: Yeah.
2: It was.
1: It's not.
2: It was.
3: I've put the heating on at home now, you know.
1: Your mum's
2: really?
1: Mom is going to beat
3: she
1: you.
3: Was.
1: Your mum is going to beat you.
3: I put it on last
1: woman,
3: night.
1: Yeah. I'm telling you something now. Next week, you're going to be like, it's too hot.
2: Really?
1: It's too hot.
2: Really?
1: You've got 24, 25 next week. Happy. Right? I'm telling you that, right? You
3: we'll
1: say
3: see.
1: Happy. All right, Keisha, let's burn the planet. Let's burn the planet. Hey, it's too cold in here. It's too cold. I've got the heating on at home. Your mum's not going to let you move in now. Oh,
3: she's
1: going to kick you out.
3: She was fuming. She was like, why is the heating on?
1: Yeah, exactly. put a jumper on.
3: Yeah, sorry.
1: Okay. Don't need that yet. We've got to do the proper intro. Sorry, my apologies. Okay, right, listen, I do believe it's time for the second clue. And then we've got a Strictly Sweet Slate coming up.
3: It's time for the second clue to what film is it?
1: Oh, why didn't that work? Maybe because I got the fader down. Can you explain, please?
3: It's very simple. There are three clues, no prize. All you've got to do is guess what film it is.
1: It really is as simple as that. Okay, right, listen. The first clue I have to say, you know what? Intern's good at this, man.
3: She is.
1: She's good really good at this. All right, so give us a reminder of the first clue then, please.
2: So the first clue is that it was released in 2006 and was adapted from a novel published in 2003.
1: Also, the other thing I've got to say, I wasn't really paying attention because I was angry.
3: Okay.
1: Because I was angry,
3: yeah,
1: but now I'm think I'm kind of back in the game. So the novel came out in
2: 2003, and the movie was released in 2006, so literally 3 years later.
3: Oh,
1: so I think the turnaround is going to be quite big. Can I just take a guess off mic?
2: Mm-hmm.
1: Look away, Fumi. Oh. Okay, I said one day because the TV series destroyed me. On Netflix.
3: Yeah. Oh, is there a movie of it as well?
1: There's a movie. So the movie was starred Anne Hathaway, which I've never seen.
3: I didn't know.
1: But the TV series was amazing on Netflix.
3: You cried.
1: I loved it. I didn't cry. I was close to. I told you I was close to.
3: Oh, sure.
1: Close to. I nearly cried in Paddington 2 as well.
2: Fair enough. Paddington.
1: Oh, no, I didn't cry. I said I nearly cried. Anyway, so it's not one day.
2: No.
1: Because that was a quick turnaround. The novel came out and then the film came out.
2: I didn't know it was a novel.
3: Neither did I.
1: It's a novel.
2: Oh.
1: Okay, but we need a second clue then, please.
2: The second clue, demanding boss and her assistant.
3: Oh, I've got a guess.
1: Okay, I'll look away. Bring me to girl. Is it a girly film? Is it a rom-com?
3: Yeah.
2: It's not rom-com.
3: It's not rom-com, but it's a girly film.
2: But no, everyone knows it.
3: It's a girly film. Yeah.
1: Will I know it?
2: I will know it.
1: Oh, that reminds me. I've got to ring up Lee from the film screenings. He rang me up and I forgot to ring him out. Okay, right. I think you know well done. If you don't know it, there will be a third clue about 15 minutes from now.
2: Yeah.
1: Also, 15 minutes from now, we've got happy news coming up. We won't do wrong answers today. We haven't got time.
2: Okay, yeah.
1: But I can't be bothered.
2: Wow.
1: But I tell you what, we've got the overtime hour and I've got a great tune lined up.
3: Ooh.
1: Ready to go. Also, it's not West Side, but who wants to do it? Okay, have a little think. I've got a backup. Dictator's always got a backup.
2: Exactly.
1: Okay, right, listen. I do believe now, what I love is intern's very clever because she's got this thing lined up ready to go for our Strictly sweepstakes.
2: Oh.
1: Celebs on Strictly. I'm kind of normally up to speed on it, but I'm not. So what I've decided is I'm going to get the girls involved in Strictly. I know Acacia loves the whole salsa and dancing and all that sort of stuff, but these two are like, Strictly, don't really know. But I thought I want to get, it's not boring, now you have to get encouraged. I want you to watch it. So it is now time for our Strictly sweepstakes. So the way this works is we're going to put 20 quid in each, and then someone's going to win all that money. Not yet, at the end.
3: Really,
1: but you might be rich by then, you don't know.
3: All
1: right, so intern, do you want to explain what you've just done then for all the celebs,
2: so,
1: please?
2: I have all the 15 contestants, and okay. I've put them on a wheel of names.
1: All right.
2: So,
1: do you want to give us a couple of the celebs that are on there? Let's see if we know any of them.
2: Okay. So first up, we have Lacey Turner.
1: Okay, yeah! Stop. No idea who that is. Explain to me who that is.
0: She's from EastEnders. She plays Stacey Slater.
1: Okay, right? Stacey Slater.
2: Yeah.
1: Yes,
2: yeah.
1: Okay.
2: Okay, I don't know.
1: Yeah.
2: What was he? That's not gonna lie.
1: Give us another one. Any random.
2: Danny Dyer.
1: I know who Danny Dyer is. She didn't get to do it last year. I do like her.
2: Okay.
1: Yeah.
2: Then we have Delta Goodrum.
1: Yeah, she's a singer.
0: Oh,
1: okay. I do know. She's Australian. She represented Australia, I think, in the Eurovision just gone.
0: Oh.
1: Give me one more.
2: Will Best.
1: Okay, no idea.
2: He's a TV presenter.
1: Yeah. Oh, okay, right. So should we do this?
2: Yes.
1: Okay, who wants to go first? Then Fumi, you can go first.
0: Okay.
1: Okay, right.
2: So it's
1: right.
2: Two names.
1: You just got to press it.
0: Yeah.
1: Okay, go. Will it make a noise? Does it make a noise?
2: No, it doesn't.
1: Okay.
2: It's actually suspense.
1: Where's it gone? Who have you got? Come on, name the person. Can somebody write this down? No, listen, she's supposed to be good.
0: I wanted Lacey Turner for
1: it. It doesn't matter, you got Danny
2: so
1: Dyer.
2: Close.
1: Okay, right, so listen, intern, can you save that in your thing? Well, okay, so you've got, that's one of yours.
2: Danny
1: okay,
2: Dyer.
1: Intern, you go next, go.
2: Okay.
1: Hang on, press pause. Oh, it's gone now. Okay, it doesn't matter. Okay.
4: What?
1: Who have you got?
0: That is.
2: I've got Lawrence Robb.
1: Okay, Lawrence Robb.
2: Yeah.
1: Okay, right. Listen, I've got this for a sound effect if you want to use it, okay? All right, so shall I press it next then?
2: Yeah.
1: I've got this, right? Are you ready? Ready? I've got that. Okay, right. Fumi, can you spin for me? Tell me when you're ready to spin. 3, 2, 1. Hopefully, you might time it. Who have I got?
0: You got Graham Hall.
1: Right, write that down. Who the hell is Graham Hall? I have no idea. So that's our first one's done.
2: Okay,
1: so Fumi, are you ready to the next one?
0: Yeah.
1: Let me know. 3, 2, 1. No idea who that is! Okay, save that as your one. Okay, intern, wait a minute. Intern, are you ready?
2: I'm ready.
1: 3, 2, 1. Who have you got?
2: Don Nellis?
1: Who?
2: John Nellis?
1: Okay, no idea who that is! Okay, but listen, that's me saying. Okay, final spin for me then. Yeah. 3, 2, 1. Who have I got?
0: Bethany Antonio.
1: Talk to your mic.
0: Bethany Antonio.
1: No idea who that is! No idea who that is, but
2: do it for Acacia as well.
0: Oh yeah.
1: Should we or should we let her do it? No, it doesn't matter. She can do it next week. Because it officially starts next week. Today is when the partners are chosen with the professional dancers.
0: I think we should do it for her.
1: Are you sure?
2: Yeah.
0: We should.
1: Okay, so you want to do it?
0: We can record it so she knows we didn't rig it.
2: Exactly. We didn't rig it, Acacia.
1: We didn't rig it. Okay, so let me line up the spinning wheel. Okay, Fumi, you ready to spin?
0: Yep.
1: And spin! Who's that?
0: He's Kim Kardashian's hairdresser.
1: Good luck, I really care. That's even a real celeb, is it? All right, so we got that. We need one more then. Okay, you ready for the spin?
0: Yeah.
1: 3, 2, 1. Who we got, Fumila?
0: She got Jamie Winston.
1: Who?
0: Jamie Winston.
1: Oh, Jamie Winston. Okay, yeah. Daughter of Ray Winston. Yeah. Okay, that's very good.
0: Yeah.
1: Sweepstakes done. Everybody happy?
0: Yeah.
1: Okay, now that means these girls have to now get involved with Strictly, which is what I love. You lot will end up loving it. Okay, so let's get the finals, please. Tell us exactly who's got what and who's got who.
0: So I got Danny Dyers and Melanie Waters.
1: Okay, excellent. I think you'd be good.
0: Yes.
1: Okay.
0: Goss got Graham Hall and Bethany Antonia.
1: I have no idea who they are, but I'm praying they're going to be great.
0: Yep. Verisha got Lawrence Robb and John Nellis. And Acacia got Chris Appleton and Jamie Winston.
1: Okay, right. Screenshot that.
0: I will.
1: And then put it on our Saturday thing so that everybody knows what's going down. Okay, I'm very excited about this because you know what makes me very, very happy? These girls will now be hooked on Strictly. And they're going to turn around and say to me, oh my God, I love Strictly. I'm going to say, I told you.
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1: Let's go. Now you're not going anywhere, right? We've done that Strictly sweepstake. We've chosen out Strictly dancers. We're quite happy, but not happy at the same time. We've got guys in there that we have no idea who they are. On the west side. So visually we looked and we thought, what? Oh no. And then sometimes we went, oh yeah. Okay, right, let's go around the room. Let's be honest. Now, Fumi, are you happy with who you've got?
0: One of them, yeah.
1: Okay, you really wanted the EastEnders.
0: Yeah, Lindsay Turner, and I wanted Chris Appleton. He does.
1: Is Fumi no longer on WhatsApp? Jam's asking.
0: Oh, I've changed my number, Jam.
1: Jam, Fumi will send you the new number. Don't you worry. Okay, I'm kind of happy. And a bit oh dear. Mm. You are?
2: Yeah, I'm kind of happy and also oh dear.
1: Okay, that makes it very interesting. Ooh. Right, so today is the day where the dancers meet their professionals. Okay, the celebs meet the professionals. Next week is when the competition really kicks off. Yeah. That's when the sweepstakes will start properly. Okay, right, I'm not here next Saturday, so you girls will have to tell everybody what's what and for the evening. Mm-hmm. So we on Sunday, when I'm in, then the sweepstakes will really start.
0: Okay.
1: Because Sunday is the day that somebody will get kicked off. You know what they might do? They might do what they normally do, where they would give everybody a chance.
0: First week, right.
1: What are you laughing at? What's happened?
2: No, I just said something on the group chat. It was just funny. The little dance that she...
0: Right, I'm looking right now.
1: Oh, these youngsters.
0: Grow up, Parisha. This is what she's laughing at.
1: Who put that on there? You did.
6: She did.
1: Such a child. Okay, should we start the overtime hour?
6: Yeah, let's start.
1: What was the film called where they had the vampires and the werewolves together?
0: Twilight.

0: big as they should have done. Ain't that right, Fumula?
1: No, they didn't.
0: They didn't. You should have been their manager, Fumi.
1: Nah.
0: I'm sure you would have made them a success, but they weren't. All right, so listen, we're going to carry on with a bit of cheesy pop. We're lined up, ready to go. What do Americans call sweets?
1: Candy.
0: Really? Yo, bro,

0: a tune. Now, listen, we had some sad news yesterday, didn't we, Fumi?
1: Yes, we did.
0: Okay, for all those people that don't know, could you like to tell everybody what happened, please?
1: Yes, UK rap pioneer legend Sway sadly passed away at 44 years old.
0: I mean, what an age, man. What did he die from?
1: I don't think we know, but we do know that he did have health problems in the last few years of his life. Really sad loss.
0: So in a little tribute to him, we've got a great tune lined up, which we all love.
1: Oh, this is a classic.
0: Okay, right. So listen, it's F Your Ex. Here's a banging tune. It's Sway. And it goes like this.
2: The reason why I've got security code on the phone is because I've got bare celebrities on the phone.
0: Did you just say pull up? Okay, do you know about Sway, intern?
3: Sorry. Yeah.
0: Can you text the boyfriend another time? While we're off mic, please. While we're on mic, don't do that. Okay?
3: Oh, my gosh.
0: Listen, she'll meet you later on. That's why she's dressed up for you. Sway!

0: But he's one of those guys that never made it as big as he should have, I reckon. Yeah. But you know what? We still got to respect the music that he made, and we would be sadly missed. Right, take a breath, Goss, because it is time for the third and final clue. And you know what? That's a bit of sad news, but there's some happy news coming your way after this. Is this something wrong with your eye, woman? Phoebe, what's the time for, please?
1: It's time for the third and final clue to what film is it?
0: That's right, ladies and gentlemen. If you don't know how it works, we're not going to tell you, but we will give a reminder. Phoebe got it of the first two clues.
2: Yes.
0: I think I would definitely know this film. You're right.
1: No, you haven't seen it because I've definitely done it as a what film is it.
2: Before. Have you?
1: Goss knows it, but he hasn't
2: watched
1: it. He's not interested. He never will probably watch it.
2: That's fine. No. As long as he knows of it.
0: Okay, that's the most important thing. Okay, let's have it then, please.
2: Okay, so a reminder of the first clue was it was released in 2006. But adapted from a novel published in 2003.
0: 2003.
2: Second clue was demanding boss and her assistant. That should have given away.
0: I got it. I have seen this.
2: Huh?
0: I've seen this.
2: Oh.
0: And I've also seen the play.
2: Oh.
0: It's a great film.
2: Third and final clue was the sequel did release this year.
0: Which I've not seen.
2: Have you not?
0: No, I should watch it.
2: It's on Disney. I watched it.
0: Is it good?
2: It's not as good as Disney.
0: Oh, no, I knew. That's why I don't want to watch it. Right, if you think you know what, and if you don't know, there will be an answer revealed at the end of the show, but you should know it. Come on.
2: Yeah.
0: Okay, right, listen, there's some sad, sad news out there at the moment. We need happy news, don't we, Fumi?
1: We do need happy news.
0: Okay, do you want your headphones?
1: Yes, I do.
0: Okay, right. It's time for three happy stories. Fumi, are you ready for the headlines?
1: I sure am.
0: Okay.

0: This is Femi Babade with Happy News. Injured seal pup rescued in Hastings, and she's doing really well. A family turned tragedy into 30 acts of kindness. And RNLI volunteers rescued two men from a sinking boat. So, a seal pup was injured on a beach in Hastings and was rescued and is now eating well and gaining weight. Oh. Two members of the Hastings RNLI are fundraising team spotted the distressed pup, contacted wildlife rescuers and stayed with her until help arrived. She was taken to a wildlife centre and named Dolly after Dolly Parton.
1: Oh.
0: A family turned tragedy into 30 acts of kindness. In East Sussex, a mum and her two daughters have been honouring the memory of their late husband and dad by carrying out 30 acts of kindness. They raised money for a charity, and first responders who attended when their dad suffered a cardiac arrest have been helped to be provided.
1: Stumbling on the words, but you know what you're trying to say.
0: Basically, they were given some heart equipment.
1: That's nice.
0: And finally, RNLI volunteers rescued two men from a sinking boat. This happened in Littlehampton. The crew were called out after seeing flares from a stricken vessel. When they arrived, the two men were standing in waist-deep water.
1: Oh.
0: They were cold, but thankfully well, and the RNLI brought them safely back to shore.
1: Oh, okay, three fantastic stories. We got a seal pup saved, we got some heart equipment, and then we got two guys saved by the RNLI. That's very happy to say. Well done on that. Okay, right, listen, it is now time for It's Not West Side But.
0: Oh.
1: I knew you weren't ready.
0: I've got one.
1: Go on, then tell me.
0: All Saints, Pure Shores.
1: Can't, it's too R&B.
2: I knew you'd say that.
1: It is. I'll give you a choice of two I've got lined up.
0: All right, go on.
1: Okay, because I knew I had to save the day. I always have to save the day.
0: That's why he asked.
1: Why would you have All Saints? It's R&B, man.
0: There were pop
1: R&B.
0: Yeah.
1: So the first one I've got goes like this. Wait for it. Come on, child, get on that bike.

0: Okay, Fumi's pointing a finger right at Hinton. Went, no! No!
1: We're not doing it.
0: She said.
1: Ricky Martin.
0: Okay, no, so why don't you like Ricky?
2: I was just about to swear. No.
0: There's no love for Ricky.
2: Yeah, no.
0: Why?
2: That song is like quintessential cheesy pop.
0: But you would not hear it on West Side.
2: Yeah, I don't care. It's not being played. I'm actually putting my foot down.
0: You're saying no.
2: Yeah. Heart
0: okay, intern. What in your heart of hearts? What are you saying?
3: Okay, I like the first one better.
1: Yeah. So.
0: You know what? I'm not disappointed. Okay, so it's not West Side, but we're going with. Brilliant.
2: Tears for fears.
3: Oh yeah.
0: Banging tune. Let them sing it, please.

0: agree that this is a banger. I think you chose right, but Ricky's great, man. Why are you hating on Ricky? Jam's like, what a switch. I know. That's what we do on this show. Okay, so that's the feature. It's not West Side, but okay, happy news. Everybody's loving the happy news, Boomy. Well done on that. You made very, very happy.
1: Yeah.
0: But I feel the hatred for Ricky is wrong, man.
1: No.
0: What do you mean?
1: Not a fan.

The thing is, Fumi's refusing to dance to this. No, there's nothing coming from Fumi. Fumi is dead, as far as this this is concerned. Okay, right. So, should we get back to normal broadcasting then? Okay. Oh, that kind of gave it away, didn't it? Jam, Baby Jerry, Nick, I hope you're going to enjoy this one and the people in Cornwall.

0: Glass, do I know her, by the way?
1: She sang a brilliant song called Sheng Yang Anthem.
0: Mate, there's no need for that language. There is no need for that language. Why would you even be like that? Why would you swear at me?
1: Maybe we should play Sheng Yang Anthem. Yeah. It's a song for all the ladies out there.
2: For all the ladies. For all you ladies out there.
1: It's about taking a man from another girl, but it's very empowering.
0: Hey, listen, we just heard Sway say that.
1: Oh, yeah.
0: Yeah, do we need to hear that again?
1: Yeah, man.
0: Yeah, okay.
1: Yeah,
0: All right, so listen, what we're going to do is maybe we'll have a little think about it. Disaster My Questions, how are we looking?
1: Almost done.
0: Okay. Right, what we're going to do is jump in some adverts. Do not move, stay there. Thank you very much. Okay. Adverts coming your way. And then we got a couple of more tunes. Thank you very much.
3: Westside. Hey, London. Got a big event, upcoming celebration, or just a sweet tooth? We've got you covered. Say

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0: Inside.
1: Okay, right. Here's what's going on, ladies and gentlemen. Senior station management, aka number two, is logged in. But I've got a bit more music lined up for you, and we're going to give you something a little bit different. So last week we had Osas join us, who we loved.
2: We did.
1: Right, and then we got a bit of music from him lined up, ready to go. And this is Feels Like Home. This is his brand new tune. He was a great guest. He wants to come back and play the yes or no game. So I have to break it to him. You can only play it one time. Yeah. And he did it last week, and he lasted 6 seconds. Should we have a little listen?
2: Yeah, let's
1: okay,
2: do it.
1: Okay, I love this tune. This one's for the ladies.

0: listen, can we just say, what a voice, man. What a great guest. So he's got a showcase coming up in November. Maybe we'll get all the info on that and give it a little bit later on. But we loved him as a guest. He wants to come back. We would love him to come back.
1: Definitely.
0: So OSAS, this is Feels Like Home. Amazing tune. No video for that quite yet, but I think it's going to be coming out very shortly. Silky, man. I love the Afrobeat vibes in the background as well. Yeah. It's really, really nice. Okay, right, so I want to stay in this world. And then I said to him last week in the interview, there's a couple of artists I can see him working with.
1: Definitely.
0: Right, you know, doing his thing. And I've got a very important shout-out coming up after the next tune. And I feel in my head, and he agreed with me on this, because I think it's great that, you know, you're doing UK R&B, big things in the UK R&B scene.
1: Yeah.
0: But to do a collabo with somebody who's really done really big things in the UK R&B pop world would be a great thing. So who's the artist I said he should work with?
1: Well, we said a few. We said Giveon. We said Justin Bieber.
0: Think female.
1: Odile, we said Olivia D.
0: Hold tight. Hold tight. I think him and Olivia, perfect. Wait a second.

0: So this is the first Olivia Dean song that I ever heard. And this is from the Bridget Jones film, the brand new one that came out about a year or so ago. And I think, amazing, right?
1: Lovely.
0: Then I just fell in love with Olivia. Now, listen, we've got to do something very, very important. Because it is a certain young man's birthday. And that young man goes by the name of Robin. Right, now, you girls probably don't know Robin, but Robin was a big part of this show. Senior station manager would bring Robin in. Senior station manager is the uncle to Robin.
1: Aww.
0: And his granddad just phoned me right now and said, listen, can you do a shout-out to Robin? He's 11!
1: Wow.
0: A big 11 now! I'm double digits, man! I've not seen Robin for a couple of years, but listen, I know that he loves his old-school hip-hop.
1: Wow,
0: so I thought to myself, Robin, I want to wish you happy birthday and play you a classic, if that's okay, that I know you like. So can we all just say... Happy birthday, Robin!

0: Oh, it's a big shout out, Robin. 11 today. I can't believe that. Happy birthday, son. So I thought I'd play that for him. All right, so what we're going to do right now is we're going to jump into Disaster Mind. Fumi's ready to go. Intern's ready to go.
1: Yeah.
0: We are all ready to go.

0: All right, Fumi, it's time to hand the mic back to Quiz Queen Extraordinaire Fumi for today's disaster mind. Fumi, the floor is yours.
1: Thank you very much.
0: No, thank you.
1: Good morning, everyone.
0: Is intern just spinning around on her chair?
1: She is.
0: She's such a child. Okay, sorry, Fumi.
1: Okay, we're going to jump straight in with question number one.
0: Question number
2: one.
0: Thank you.
1: What nationality was the lady that pooed herself at a Hyrox event in China?
0: Do you know what?
2: I don't know her nationality, but I know.
0: Can I just say, I saw, I was like, oh, because that's like runny poo, man. That was like, she was running in his runny poo.
2: You know what? Like, good for her.
0: How does that even happen?
2: No, like, I would have.
3: Good for her!
2: You know, she just.
0: Why did you take a time out and say, go to the toilet,
2: man? That's what I'm saying. Yeah. I would have ran away. What? I would have went to a different
1: planet. She's issued an apology. She has said sorry for not stopping.
2: Did she not say she pooed herself?
0: I mean, come on, this. I know you're in the moment, but literally, when you're in that moment.
1: Yeah.
0: Let's go to the toilet.
2: We need to.
0: Okay, so we need to know what nationality. I think I might know. Do you think you know?
2: No.
0: Okay, then, intern, go first.
2: I'm going to say she's. American.
0: Okay. I think she was Australian.
1: Okay.
0: Yeah.
1: Okay, question number two.
0: Question number
2: two.
1: We just spoke about UK rap legend Sway that sadly passed away.
0: Mm.
1: In 2005, Sway won the MOBO Award for Best Hip Hop Act. Who was he up against that year?
0: 2005?
2: Oh,
1: yes.
2: I wasn't even born.
1: Yeah. Use your brain. Who was popping in 2005 hip hop? You can just name one.
0: I can name you one straight away.
1: Okay.
0: Intern?
2: 2005.
0: 5, 4, 3, 2, 1. Say any name.
2: Hit me. For my default answer, Justin Bieber.
0: Okay, hip hop.
1: No, she said, that was not.
2: That's hip-hop? My default. No,
0: hip hop. Hip hop. She just said Justin Bieber. You have to roll with that, I'm afraid.
1: Right.
0: Okay. I'm torn between two. I'm going to say, let's say Nas.
1: Okay. Question number three.
0: Question number
2: three.
0: Are you ashamed of yourself?
2: I am ashamed.
1: Yeah, okay. That was terrible.
0: Yep.
1: Which city would you find Anne Frank's house in?
0: Okay, I know that. I was thinking about this place yesterday.
1: Hmm.
0: I've never been.
1: Have you not?
0: No, never been. Never been.
1: I think we should do a little trip.
2: Germany?
1: Okay. That's a city, is it? Thank you very
0: much. No, this is your future.
2: No,
0: this person's off to university.
2: No.
0: This Gen Z, I don't care. Gen Z are thick.
2: No.
0: Gen Z are thick and lazy.
1: Mm-mm.
0: No common sense, thick, lazy, and no common sense. I'm putting it out there. Beat me up,
2: no,
0: I don't care.
2: Sense.
0: I'm telling you that right now. Germany.
1: I know.
0: We're not taking her on holiday with us. She's not coming.
1: No.
0: You can imagine what's going to happen at this place.
1: Yeah, no.
0: Okay, I'm going to say Amsterdam.
1: Okay.
0: Yes.
2: You've never
0: the
2: been
0: city.
2: Amsterdam.
0: The city.
2: Okay.
1: Yes.
2: Whatever.
0: Okay. Have you been?
2: No.
0: Okay. Oh, wow. Look at her.
1: Question number four.
0: Question number
2: four.
0: Thank you.
1: Who were Paul, John, George, and Ringo?
2: What?
0: That's easy.
1: Should I repeat the question?
2: Yes, please.
1: Who were Paul, John, George, and Ringo?
2: Is it about Beatles?
1: Okay. Goss, what are you saying?
2: Paul.
0: They were the Beatles.
2: Okay, yeah. Okay, yeah, see, I'm not thick.
0: No one said you were.
2: Oh, you said Gen Z. It's not selective.
0: No, you lot are. Let's be honest. Okay.
1: Question number five.
0: Question number
2: five.
0: Okay.
1: What is the term for animals that feed on only plants?
0: Ooh. Okay, I think I know. Quickly, you better come to me. I'm going to forget.
2: Okay. I think I know.
0: Go on then.
2: Carnivore?
0: Okay.
1: Goss, what are you
0: saying? Herbivore. Okay. I think that's how you say it.
2: What's a carnivore?
1: Okay, that's all for today's disaster mind. Thank you very much.
0: Can you open the door, please? Someone.
2: Yes, I can.
0: Okay, wait a minute. Before you do that, you said, is it the Beatles?
2: Is it the Beatles?
0: Have you ever heard a Beatles tune?
2: Yeah.
0: Name one.
2: Here comes the sun.
1: Oh, okay.
0: Okay, that is actually, I mean, George, go and quickly open the door then. Can I play a little bit of my favourite Beatles tunes ever?
1: Hey, Jude.

0: Love that tune. That was the Beatles. Okay, right. So we get a bit more music on then. Yeah. Something that's more a bit West Side.
1: Yeah.
0: A fake AI person. But this is a banger, though. You hate it, but you love it.

0: restart the system. Oh, my goodness me. Okay, right. So what we're going to do is, do you know what? I was going to put on a tune for intern, because one of our answers was Justin Bieber, right?
1: Yeah, that's my default answer, okay?
0: Okay.
2: Right.
0: No thought, and you said...
2: Okay, there was no thought behind that. Don't judge me.
1: But no, you know what? We all make mistakes.
2: Exactly.
1: You know?
2: Exactly.
1: It was a silly mistake,
2: exactly.
1: But we all made mistakes.
2: It's a mistake. I'm only human.
1: She's only human.
0: You're not AI. I'm human.

0: hang on, right? I have to play you... I have to shut down the system to restart the system. Okay. A bit like Jurassic Park. So senior station manager asked me to do something. So I've got one song and one song only lined up, ready to go. That we're playing courtesy of intern. Now, do you want a bit of live music? Okay, something that you all love.
1: Yeah.
0: Okay, luckily we've got PC2 to work then, isn't it?
2: Yeah.
0: Do you know what I mean?
1: Yeah.
0: I'm going to give you something live, then Fumi's reaction is going to... What's happened?
1: No, Shania just said she's running a little bit.
0: That's fine, that's fine. So this is a tune that I think both of you love, especially you, Fumi. And the reaction I'm going to get from Fumi is going to be like, oh, yes! You ready?
1: I think I know.
0: Yeah. What is it?
1: Does her name begin with an L?
0: What?
1: Lisa Stan.
0: Oh. Know how much I care. Is that one more time?

0: Okay, Shania on Fire is running a little bit late, so we're going to stick around until Shania is here. Also, we've got Disaster Mind to finish off, right? Okay, we just found out something very interesting about her. There's a lot of interesting stuff about our Fumula.
1: Oh, right? Yeah.
0: And me and Intim were shocked when we found out about this.
1: What's that?
0: Hold on.
2: Oh.
0: And why am I playing this?
3: So, we just found out Fumi has never watched Jurassic Park.
2: Oh, are you surprised?
3: I am surprised because I feel like this is a movie that
0: this is everybody's
3: seen.
0: Watched.
2: Not me.
3: Like, it's just playing on the TV.
0: All the time.
2: And I change the channel when I see it's on.
3: Go!
2: Yeah.
0: Can I ask you why do you not want to watch Jurassic Park?
3: Really nice movie.
2: Nothing about it sounds exciting to me. I'm sure it is a good, you know, movie and stuff.
0: Listen to the theme tune. It's very relaxing. Like it's nice, isn't it?
3: Mm. No, but
0: so there's nothing about Jurassic Park that makes you want to watch it.
2: Not really. No.
3: My dad said this is a disaster.
0: Sorry, absolute disaster.
2: Sorry,
0: I agree. Oh,
2: sorry. Yeah.
0: Okay, here's some homework for you.
3: Oh gosh.
0: I'm not here next week, so you've got 2 weeks now
2: films are there?
0: One. I just want you to watch Jurassic Park.
2: There was more than
0: no, there's
2: questions.
0: Loads, but I just want you to watch the OG.
3: Yeah.
0: Can you do that?
2: Okay.
0: Okay. Right. So by the time I get back,
2: she said her little brother's seen
3: I'm
2: it.
3: Pretty that's embarrassing.
0: He probably has. He's old enough to watch
3: it. Yeah.
0: All I'm going to say is, can you watch it by the time I get back?
2: Okay.
0: Okay. So and then by the time I get back, can you watch Empire Strikes Back?
3: Oh, stop it! Yes. Leave me alone.
0: By the way, you had Jada on last week, right? A fake Harry Potter fan. So we did a Harry Potter quiz.
3: Oh.
0: And she ended up doing okay, not too bad. All right, so what we're going to do right now is press pause on this, squeeze in one more tune.
2: Yeah.
0: Because I want to wait for... Oh, actually, that's the big moment.
2: Can I just...
0: Yeah, go on.
2: Shania also hasn't watched it. She just texted me.
3: What?
0: Do you know what? Shania, you and Shania need help.
3: Oh, my God.
0: You and Shania need help. Okay, Shania's homework then is to watch it by the time I get back.
2: Yeah.
0: Okay, let's go here.
4: Yo, this is Westside.

0: part of her show, and she can start us, and we need to do this. All right, ladies and gentlemen, it's time to hand the mic over to Quiz Queen Extraordinaire Fumi for today's answers to today's disaster mind. Fumi!
1: Yes.
0: The floor is yours.
1: Thank you very much.
0: Before we get into anything, I need to ask Shania on Fire, who I don't like standing right behind me.
2: Sorry.
0: Stand in your normal position. Thank you very much.
2: Well, my guest has just cancelled.
1: Oh.
0: Oh, well, then we'll stay here forever. We'll stay here forever. Why is your guest cancelled? What did they say? Who was the guest?
1: Never mind.
0: Okay, listen, you're here with us.
2: Bless her.
0: No, but you're here with us. Yeah. You're here with us. Yeah. Okay, right, so listen, before we get into it, predictions, please, Shania.
1: Two, intern.
0: Okay, I'm going to go with three.
1: Okay. Oh,
0: okay.
1: Confident.
0: Yes. Fumi, the floor is yours.
1: Thank you very much. Question number one. Question number one was, what nationality was the lady that pooed herself at the Hyrox event in China last week?
2: I've heard about this, but I haven't, well.
1: Have you seen the content?
2: See anything.
1: Oh, you don't want to.
3: It was in China.
0: What's that called? Okay. Yeah. Oh, it was in China. Okay.
2: Like, I just assumed it was something. I thought it was like UK or US.
1: That's what I thought. It was an international event, but it happened in China.
0: I mean, it happens all around the world.
1: Yeah.
0: But it's so intense.
1: It is intense.
0: I mean, looking at me, looking at me gets me naked.
1: What was the nationality?
0: You know about the pooing. You know about the pooing, right?
2: I know about the incident. Okay. Yeah. And the fact that they had to tell her to leave.
0: Like, yeah.
1: Yeah.
0: No, she carried on.
1: Yeah. She finished.
3: And then she's brave.
2: Oh, wait, no, didn't they have to?
0: No.
1: No, she won.
3: She finished it.
2: Oh, okay, that was the complaint. People were saying they should have told her to stop.
1: Mm-hmm.
2: She won. I'm scared.
0: There's a lot going on here. We still haven't got the answer. There's a lot going on here. Could we get the answer, please?
2: That sounds like someone with European grit and determination.
0: Right.
2: So I'm going to go for a European country.
0: Yes.
2: I'm going to go for Netherlands.
1: Okay.
0: The Netherlands. Okay. Okay.
2: Swedish.
1: Oh, okay.
2: Switch to Swedish.
0: Okay.
1: So,
0: remember, once you say it, okay, it's fine. Locked in.
2: Netherlands.
0: Okay.
1: Okay. So Varisha said American. And Goss said Australian.
2: Actually, yeah, that's an American thing to do.
3: I know, that's
1: so someone's right.
0: Okay, can I just say, because intern's like, did I actually say that?
1: Yeah.
0: Okay, anyway, right, so.
1: I can reveal the correct answer is Australian.
0: Yeah, you dirty Australian. Okay.
1: Okay.
2: Question number two.
0: Question number?
1: Six.
0: Thank you.
1: This is in memory of the late great Sway, who passed away this week. In 2005, he won the MOBO Award for Best Hip Hop Act. Who was he up against?
2: In what year?
1: 2005.
2: Dizzy Rascal?
1: Okay, that's a great
0: answer.
1: That's
0: a good one.
1: So, Varisha said Justin Bieber.
3: That was a default answer. There was no thought.
0: Wait, it gets better. It gets better.
2: How old was he? Like 9?
1: If that. If that.
0: I mean, hip hop artist, Justin Bieber.
1: Goss said Nas. I can reveal the correct answers you could have said were The Game, 50 Cent.
2: Oh, so it was actually international.
1: Black Twang and Roots Maneuver.
0: Okay.
1: Yes.
2: I should have said 50 Cent.
1: Question number
0: three. So none of us got that right.
1: No,
0: okay.
1: Unfortunately.
0: Yes.
1: Question number three.
0: Question number
3: three.

0: They're from our good old friend Shein.
1: Oh,
0: it's because I have on.
2: Did you get the? Did you get the?
0: I have on shorts underneath.
2: Did you get? I mean. Oh. Okay.
1: What?
2: Nothing. What's happening? I mean, what is like? Look. It's got a little tassel thing,
1: yeah,
2: isn't it?
1: Yeah,
2: and then,
1: really?
2: Wait, come here. Come closer to me. I can stick my hole into the trousers. I'm a finger into the hole in the trousers. Anyway, how would you describe it?
3: Fast fashion.
2: It's called fast fashion.
1: Fashion. Okay. Fashion.
2: Anyway, right, so listen, she knit herself and we're proud.
0: Yeah. I did knit them myself.
1: Yeah, she did. You did.
2: Okay, so the answer, where are we going?
1: We need to know.
2: Answer, please.
0: Amsterdam.
2: Okay. Listen to this. Listen to this.
1: Marisha said Germany.
3: I didn't listen properly.
2: This is the problem of the youth today.
1: Yeah. Germany's not a city, but that's okay.
2: Yes.
1: Goss also said
2: it's okay. It's Deputy Head. Deputy Head, you're saying that's okay.
1: She's learned to listen now, you know. She knows for next time.
2: Probably. Yeah. Right, she just keeps texting that man.
0: What? You got a boo?
2: Shh, don't say that so loud. Dad's listening in.
0: You have a friend?
2: Who's a boy?
0: And you message him all the time?
2: Oh, while on the phone? God. We start university, same university?
0: Wow!
2: What? Anyway. Sorry, come on.
1: Okay, so Goss also...
2: Marisha, behave yourself!
1: Goss also said Amsterdam.
0: Oh, that might be right then.
1: I can reveal the correct answer is... Amsterdam.
2: High five! Yay! Yay! Nearly!
1: Okay, yeah. Question number four.
2: Question number four.
1: Who were Paul, John, George, and Ringo?
0: They were the Bugs.
2: The Bugs.
1: Yeah!
2: Oh.
1: Okay.
2: Hang on, what did she say?
1: Yeah, she said the Beatles.
2: No, she didn't. She said the Bugs. But
1: she knew the answer. Okay.
2: Remember, it's the first thing that comes out of their mouth.
0: The Bugs.
2: Okay, all right. We knew what she meant. We know what she meant. She's away on holiday too long. We forget.
1: That's true. Yeah.
2: She'll be disappearing soon again, I'm sure.
0: Don't worry. Yeah. I only just booked for January.
2: Okay.
1: She's here with us.
2: She's here now until January. She's away January twice, but she's with us until January. Yeah. Okay.
1: So Marisha said the Beatles. Goss also said the Beatles. The correct answer is the Beatles.
2: Thank you very much. Where are we on score so far?
1: So Goss has 1 point and everyone has 1 point. Everyone.
2: No,
1: has
2: I don't have 2 points. I don't know.
1: Goss has 2 points.
2: Yeah.
1: Yeah. Everyone else has one. The final question.
2: Question number?
3: Five.
2: Oh, I don't have to think then.
1: Five. Okay. What is the term for animals that feed on plants?
0: Herbivore.
1: Okay.
2: Okay.
1: Goss also said herbivore. Marisha said carnivore.
2: Do you know why I knew the answer herbivore?
1: Why?
2: It was to do with a film you've not seen.
1: The one that we just spoke about.
2: Well, you can talk about it.
1: Jurassic Park.
2: Right. So there's a scene where they're in the tree and the girl's freaking out. And the professor, he says, don't worry, they're not carnivores.
3: Herbivores.
2: Okay. What did the intern say?
1: She said carnivores.
2: Do you know the difference now?
3: I knew the wolves.
2: Okay.
1: So the winner of today's Disaster Mind is Goss with 3 points.
2: Thank you very much, I predicted three. Yeah. Oh, the hatred in their eyes. The hatred in their eyes. I love it. Okay, time for a freaky fact. Here we go.
1: Freaky.
2: Give it a second. There we go. Okay, the freaky fact is very interesting. Went like this, go.
3: Okay, back in the days, Victorians used to eat Egyptian mummies as medicine.
0: That is just so random.
1: I know.
2: I mean, it is random. Has she made this up or is it true? Okay, so we all said true as well. Fumi's yawning. I don't know why. Okay, right. So the answer.
0: I can say I don't know why, and this is the get option.
2: Do you know what I mean? Yeah. Okay, so the answer is.
3: Yeah, they did.
2: Yeah, they did. Facts. I need facts.
3: Apparently, it was called Mamiya, and they used to like. Yeah.
0: Mamiya.
2: Here we go again. Mama.
0: Hating an Egyptian.
3: Yes.
2: That was very good. I mean, that's pretty disgusting. You're eating another human being.
3: Oh my god, and they used to have parties unwrapping it.
1: Cannibalism.
2: Yeah, that's a bit weird.
0: I'm so glad to be born in this generation.
1: I know, right?
2: Oh, this is the madness that's happening right now. Yeah. Listen, I'm telling you. Okay, time for the Actinate. If you don't know how this works, it's literally from a song. All lifties, guess what the song is. If I know what it is,

0: Did you see what I just saw?
1: No.
0: Okay, I just do it. So I'm not gonna say what she did, but Shania, right, look, in front of me. Okay. And I don't, no, it's fine. I have no issue with what you just did there.
2: Of course it doesn't.
0: But it's just the fact that you just did it in front of me. I'm just like, what is going on?
1: Oh, it's a position.
0: Okay, she's positioning herself. I'm not going to say what's going on, but she's positioning herself. Okay, lyrics of a song. All you have to do is know the song is. Now, Shania, I know what this song is, but I can't remember who it is. You do? Okay, action, take three.
3: Who was I again?
0: Donkey. Donkey and Wakanda.
2: Every week.
3: Okay.
2: I'm gonna pop some tags.
4: Only got $20 in my pocket.
2: I'm hunting, looking for a comma.
4: This is awesome.
0: Okay, we know this, but I don't know this. Can we have it one more time? Okay. Action, take five.
2: I'm gonna pop some tags.
4: Only got $20 in my pocket.
2: I'm hunting, looking for a comma.
4: This is awesome.
1: Is it the man of the moment?
2: Yeah, he's on the right side of history, so we thought we'd pay homage.
4: Exactly.
0: To who?
2: We discussed him off air earlier today.
0: Okay, who was it?
2: Macklemore!
0: What's
2: the song?
0: Macklemore! Yeah, okay. Thrift Shop. Okay, well done on that. Okay, three clues, no prize. What the hell's the film? You should know this.
4: Go. You all know this. Released in 2006,
0: yes.
4: But was a novel in 2003.
0: Anything from that?
1: Wait, sorry, go again.
4: Released in 2006, but was a novel in 2003.
0: We should not give Shania sugar. No, honestly. Because without sugar, she's zero to 100. With sugar. It's okay. Shania, it's okay. It's not got presents for you.
2: Jeez.
0: Yeah, and I don't know if I should give it because this is so...
1: I'm so excited to see you all.
0: We're so happy to see you. Okay, can we get a second clue for Shania?
4: Second clue is demanding boss and her assistant.
0: Demanding the, boss.
1: Okay, I got it.
0: Yeah, you got it. Do you want a third one though? Yeah. Okay, third one then.
4: Sequel released this year.
1: Yeah, I got it.
0: Okay, what is it?
1: The Deep Blue Rays Brew.
0: Yeah! Okay, quickly explain.
4: First one, it was a novel. Second one, obviously, what was her name? Miranda and Andy.
0: Yeah, it doesn't matter.
4: And the sequel released this year.
0: Okay, right, listen, Shania, what's happening, Shania? Apart from the guests letting you down.
1: Say that.
0: Okay, couldn't make it in, let you down. What's the name of the guest who's coming
1: free
0: in?
1: Her name was Noella.
0: No. The guest name is Who Cares?
4: That is it.
0: Who cares?
4: God.
0: You let the side down. Was. You let my Shania down.
3: Hopefully she'll come back.
4: Yeah. Wow, everyone has reasons.
0: Good luck. She better come back when I'm not here. All right, Shania, do you want a present?
2: Yeah.
0: Okay. You can have both these. I thought B to the L. So you've got a little loaf cake there.
2: Bell's
4: so young.
0: Bell's not here. And you've got another loaf cake there. So you've got two loaf cakes. Okay, and I think during your little break, go and get yourself a coffee and you can enjoy the little loaf cakes. Ooh. How's that work for you?
1: Yeah.
0: Okay, right, let's all pray that Myriad's going to work.
3: Okay.
0: No, it should be fine.
3: Yeah.
0: We have it. I will see you tomorrow. The girls will see you on Saturday. Say bye, girls.
4: Bye.

0: get into Strictly Sweepstakes, apparently.
1: Yeah, that's what's going to be happening next. Yeah. Okay, so who was out there just playing?
0: This was Natanya, my girl. I got tickets to go see her. I'm very excited.
1: On the show today.
0: Oh, I love her. I love her down.
1: All right, so listen. Okay, explain to me what's going on.
2: So we decided to do a Strictly Come Dancing sweepstake. Me and Verisha do not watch Strictly, but Goss is a big fan.
0: I don't
1: know. Okay, we've already chosen.
0: But Cacharel is on there.
2: Oh, yeah. Oh, yes, he is. He is.
0: So can I vote for him?
1: All you've got to do is spin the wheel.
3: Spin the wheel twice.
1: And it twice. Okay, are you
0: ready? Twice. Spin it twice.
1: You get, you get to choose two. Okay, okay, are you ready?
0: Yeah.
2: You just tap.
1: And spin!
0: Sean Wright!
1: Okay, who's that? That's the footballer!
0: Is that right?
1: Yes, you've got Sean Wright.
0: You know I was thinking about Ian.
2: That's his
0: dad.
2: Right.
0: Oh, okay, go.
1: Sean Wright, okay, spin it again.
3: Okay, do it
1: one more time.
0: Beep, beep, beep, beep, beep, beep, beep, beep, beep, beep, beep, beep, beep, beep, beep, beep, beep,
1: beep, beep, beep, beep, beep, beep, beep, beep, beep, beep,
0: beep, beep, beep, beep, beep, beep, beep, beep, beep, beep, beep, beep, beep, beep,
1: beep, beep, beep, beep, beep, beep,
0: beep, beep, beep,
1: beep, beep, beep, beep, beep,
0: beep, beep, beep, beep, beep, beep,
1: beep, beep, beep, beep, beep, beep, beep, beep, beep, beep, beep, beep,
0: beep, beep, beep,
1: beep, beep, beep, beep, beep, beep, beep, beep, beep, beep, beep, beep, beep, beep, beep, beep, beep, beep, beep, beep, beep, beep, beep,
0: beep, beep,
1: beep, beep, beep, beep, beep, beep, beep, beep, beep, beep, beep, beep, beep, right.
0: What do they choose?
1: Who the professional is going to be.
0: Okay.
1: And they get paired up.
0: Okay.
1: Next week, we'll start properly, but nobody gets kicked out next
0: okay,
1: week.
0: Okay, okay,
1: so it's like, you know, the first time you have to stick around. Okay, so that's it. You've chosen
2: also,
1: now.
2: Also, if none of the people that we picked win, it's whoever gets the furthest in the competition.
0: Right.
1: Is that all good?
0: Right. Yeah. Fabulous. And who's in it? Who's in it?
2: It's us and Acacia.
0: Okay.
1: Yeah, so it's us lot and you now.
0: Okay, love it. Right, excited!

Hi, it's Shania, and yes, it is the Westside Connection. You are tuning with your girl all the way up until 1 p.m. That was the sound of Drizzy Drake with Headlines. And before that, I played you Natanya, Show Me Right. And as I mentioned, that is my girl. Like, I love her down. And I'm very excited because I have tickets to go and see her. I think it's next month. I think it's the 27th of October. She has a live show. And the funny thing about it is I actually missed out when the tickets went on sale the first time, and I had to join the wait list. And then I think maybe a week ago, I came off the wait list, and I am now in possession of tickets to see Natanya 4 days before my birthday. So that is very exciting for me. Shout out any other Natanya fans. If you don't know about Natanya, then I definitely recommend listening to more of her tunes. You heard one just there, Show Me Right, and I know that you love that one. Keep it right here. We got more tunes coming your way.

0: Hi, it's Shania, and you're listening to The West Side Connection. That was Nicki Minaj with Moment for Life. We also had some Justin Timberlake with Rock Your Body and Georgia Smith with Alive. Now, it is getting towards, we are getting towards Scorpio season. We're getting towards October. I'm very excited because October is my birthday month. And yeah, and I'm turning 30. And yeah, it's just, it's very exciting times. Literally, from today onwards, it's basically just back-to-back 30th birthdays. I have two today. Wait, actually, one's a 29th. I have a 29th birthday and a 30th birthday. Then I've got, wait, what's next week? Hey, none next week. And then it's just birthday, birthday, birthday, birthday, birthday, birthday, birthday. The burr months are basically the baby months. I don't know what was happening 9 months ago, but all I know is that it's back-to-back birthdays. I know some of you relate too.
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1: D-Block Europe, French Montana with Rico on your West Side Connection. We also played you Far Side with Passing Me By, because you know we have you when it comes to old school and new school. You know this is where to come. West Side is where it's at. If you are a lover of both old school and new school hip hop and R&B and everything in between, we've got you. Speaking of everything in between, I played you Risk It All by K1, and we hopefully you know now that there is a UK R&B chart. So it launched last week Friday. So yesterday would have been the second round of the chart. And I need to find out if K1 held on to her top spot, because last week she had it with Good Girl. That is my tune. I'm going to see if I can get it on here. That is my tune. And let's see who got it this week. I'm gonna go away and find that out. You stay right where you are.
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Let's go. Hi, it's Shania, and you're listening to the West Side Connection, which you go all the way up until 1 p.m. I've got plenty of tunes for you, but now let's get into some Black Bones, Ashake with Chanel. It's the West Side Connection.

that one. If you weren't singing along, I don't know what to tell you. That was Justin Timberlake with My Love. What a tune. Oh my gosh, sorry. I remember when that came out, yeah. And I just felt like, I don't know, it just felt like, wow, can music get any better than this? Does it get any better than this? I don't know. I mean, obviously, there are better songs. Let's tone it down, Shania. But at the time, it was like, wow, this is music. Now, something that I didn't talk about, I've been on holiday. If you're a usual listener, then hopefully you will have noticed that last week I wasn't in because I was on holiday, right? And it means that something that we didn't talk about is Jay-Z's tour. We might have. No, I don't think we might have. And the fact that when he came to London, everyone was expecting Beyonce. They didn't see Beyonce. And on top of that, when he went to Paris, he brought out Justin Timberlake. And I know a lot of people who are in London were very upset that he couldn't just have also come to London. But you know what, guys? It's okay. It's okay. Hopefully we've got the Beyonce tour coming in 2 years, the album next year. Let's see. Let's cross our fingers. It's the West Side Connection.

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1: Hiya, it's Shanair, and yes, it is the West Side Connection. That was the sounds of Vybz Kartel with Just Love, Shy FX, Clips Remix. Now, I as I mentioned, I was away last week, right? And the reason why I was away is because I was at Freedom Street Motor. Now, if you don't know what Freedom Street Motor is, it happened, the first one happened last year, and it was when Vybz Kartel was released from prison. And to celebrate his freedom, he said, I'm going to do a show for everyone, okay? And he set up, he got his festival going in Malta, Freedom Street. And he also did live shows in London. Now, this year he did the same thing, but he brought Mavado with him. And if you don't know about the beef between Vybz Kartel and Mavado, then there's a lot for you to catch up on. But the big thing to note is that back in 2008 at the Sting Festival, they did a big clash, right? And this effectively what they did this year was just another revisiting of that clash. And you know, I'll get into it a bit more, but yeah, that's where I was last week.
0: Hey London, got a big event, upcoming celebration, or just a sweet tooth? We've got you covered.

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0: coming home. Now, everyone's saying summer is over. I'm not going to lie. The way the temperature is looking, it does give that. But I'm still trying to give you some of that summer vibes. And let's get back to what I was talking about. So I said that I wasn't here last week because I was at Freedom Street, Malta. And I was giving you a little rundown on what that meant in case you didn't know. So last year, I can't remember when he was actually released, but all I know is that last year, Vybz Kartel did his Freedom Street Malta and also Freedom Street at the O2. Actually, I don't know if that was called Freedom Street, but either way, he came to the O2. This year, he brought Mavado along to recreate their iconic clash that happened in 2008 at Sting. And do you know what? It's funny because at that show, they wore some iconic outfits. So Vybz came out in like the camouflage army and Mavado came out dressed in all black. But at this show, they didn't do it. And a lot of people were like, ah, you should have done it. And I agree.
1: It's the West Side Connection.

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2: Mimi.
1: Come on, now, Mimi. Are you an R&B girlie?
2: I am an R&B girlie.
1: How do you feel about the launch of the R&B singles chart?
2: Oh, it's amazing. It's great news. I'm surprised it hasn't happened sooner.
1: Real.
2: But we move. Real. At least it's here.
1: Do you know the number one? K1,
2: Good Girl.
1: K1, Good Girl,
2: yeah.
1: Do you like that one?
2: I do like that song. I actually was listening to it on my way here.
1: Yes.
2: On repeat for some reason.
1: Love
2: I had it.
1: It
2: on repeat.
1: I really like that one. K1, yeah, we need to... Well, I don't know how much we can discuss this on air, but K1 and her lyrics, yeah, she's a serious someone. That's why even on that one we just played, that was K1 and Ira Starr. What? I feel like I just said that so wrong. Ira Starr.
2: Right. Yeah,
1: and the two, I feel like K1 loves a dramatic song.
2: She does. No, she does.
1: She loves drama. She loves... But
2: I
1: do you
2: love
1: know, I'm
2: it,
1: here
2: though.
1: For it.
2: Yeah. Actually, I'm here for it. I'll be honest. I love K1.
1: I'm here for it. Now, you have 10 seconds to tell us what we can expect on your show.
2: Well, a great show coming up. I've got Kidakuds on the show coming up around 2. So it should be a fun one.
1: Love it. Your hair looks cutie, by the way.
2: Thank you, honey.
1: Is that Miracle Knots?
2: It is Miracle Knots.
1: Purr.
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0: Southside. Let's go.
1: It's me. Happy Saturday for the weekend vibe. It's going to be a great show today. We're going to start off with Jules and Projects with Rari. Keep it locked in. Keep it Westside.

and Vibe. Happy Saturday, it's your girl Mimi for the West Side Weekend Vibe, and I'll be keeping you company over the next 3 hours. It's a good one. As usual, I've got great chat, great tunes, and great vibes. And on this show, it's going to be a special one. I've got an interview with Kid Akuds coming on the show later on, so definitely stay tuned for that chat. I'm really excited and talk all about his new single, Narrage, which should be super exciting. And of course, The Weeknd. So I had to get us started with one of my favorite tracks that recently got released this year with Rari, with Jules and Projects and Valiant. Such a great track, and I'm so happy that I was part of the album rollout for that track. Love that song down. I then played Before by Davido, Marocon and Fola, which is a great track. And then a nice throwback with Down On Me by, of course, Jeremiah. I don't know what it is about that song, but it's just such a nostalgic tune. It just makes me feel and reminds me of a certain time that I'm like, yeah, that was actually such a great time. And talking of nostalgia, there's something that I've noticed recently, and we need to talk about it, because one of those moments where you realize just how quickly music can travel across generations. So Wretched 32's Fire in the Booth has made its way back into the official trending chart this week. And this is a freestyle that originally came out years ago. And I love that, because it shows that Fire in the Booth just isn't a piece of, you know, radio history. It really became a part of British music culture. I feel like you had artists stepping in up to the mic being like, okay, you know what? Right. Let me show you what I can really do when it comes to music and freestyling. So it's really cool to see that years later, a whole new audience is discovering the moments that were so sweet back in the day. And I think that's the beauty of the internet and streaming. You know, something can come out 10 years later and still have relevance right now. And I feel like Wretched 32's Fire in the Booth is one of those moments that really does deserve another spin. So I'm all for nostalgia and bringing it back to things that we loved pre-streaming and pre, you know, the big internet day. So yeah, shout out Wretched 32 for that, because honestly, that is nostalgia at its finest. Up next, we've got Show Me by Natanya. Weekend Vibe.

0: You are locked in with your girl Mean for the West Side Weekend Vibe, and you would just listen to Akon with I Wanna Love You. I really do like that track. And before that, it was Take Care with Drake and Rihanna. That song is such a throwback. I don't know what it is about that song, but it just does me every time. Then we had Show Me Right by Natanya. What a great track as well. Oh, listen, I've already got this show started on great music. And listen, it's going to continue. I've got you sorted for this Weekend Vibe show. It is going to be a good one. And something that I saw the other day is, now, if you are a Weekend fan, you can breathe, because Abel has basically said the Weekend isn't going anywhere. There have been a lot of conversation around whether he might step away from music after, you know, everything surrounding Hurry Up Tomorrow and that whole era of music that he just had. But he's now made it pretty clear that retirement isn't where his head is at. And I'm actually fascinated by artists who reach that point where they start asking themselves, what does the next chapter look like? What am I going to do next? Because The Weeknd has already built this enormous world around his music. You know, I feel like he has these like visuals, there's characters, the albums, the live shows. And I feel like he's always putting out things that are bigger than just, you know, these music singles. So if he is sticking around, I'm very interested to see what the next version of The Weeknd sounds like. Because when you've already done that much, where do you even go to next? And talking of artists who actually haven't said they're in retirement, they're taking a break, is Ariana Grande. She recently said that she will be taking a break from public life post her tour, which just finished early September. But like, I feel like she's still been quite public. I mean, she has been like posting stuff online. I think she's currently filming for a film right now, but it'd be interesting to see how this like time off for Ariana goes and how long she's really going to be off for. Like, I'm really intrigued to see how that's going to go down. But I think it's always good for artists to really like take a step back and realize, you know, where they need to put their energy, where they need to put their time, their focus, and really just, you know, focus on themselves. Because, you know, self-care is very important. But yeah, keep it locked in. Keep it West Side.
1: West Side. Hey, London. Got a big event, upcoming celebration, or just a sweet tooth? We've got you covered. Say hello.

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You are locked in with your girl Mean for the West Side Weekend Vibe, and you were just listening to Shake It Best. I really do love that tune. It's such a fun one. And you know what I actually love about September? Besides it being my birthday month, it does feel like a little reset. You know, not in the intense new month, new me, I've completely transformed my life overnight kind of way, but just like a little, you know, halfway through the year, 9 months through the year, little reset. Because September has this funny energy where summer is, you know, winding down, the evenings are getting slightly darker, and suddenly you're thinking about what you want the rest of the year to look like. And I actually think that's quite nice. We put on a lot of pressure when it comes to January too. It's like a massive, you know, fresh start, a new person, you know, new year, new me, new goals, new habits, new everything really. But why wait until January? You can have a reset whenever you want. And I do feel like September is just such a fun time to have it, because maybe there's something you've been putting off, you know, that you finally want to start. It could be, you know, getting back into the gym. It could be to start reading again. I know I'm one of those people that I actually do need to start reading again. I've not read a book in such a long time. And I always see people like reading books on the train, on the commute, on my way to work and stuff. And I'm like, I need to like pick up a book and read it. And trust me, I have a book full of bookshelves. Bookshelves full of books. And honestly, it's about time I actually start reading them. So maybe I'm going to start that. But it could be a thing of, you know, you want to spend more time with your friends, or, you know, work on you just a little bit and take it more seriously. Or maybe you want to reset by actually just doing less. You know, taking your weekends back, putting your phone down just a little bit more. I know we're all guilty of the little phone thing. I know I am, for sure. And, you know, me saying no to things you don't really want to do and making more time for people that make you feel good. Because I really do feel like sometimes we can forget. And I don't think a reset means becoming a new person. I think it just means literally what it says there, reset. So, you know, because I think there's plenty of time, and I honestly think it's a good way to spend your Saturday. And you know, it's Mimi. This is your Weekend Vibe on Westside Radio. More great tunes coming up. We've got Tyler with Truth or Dare. Keep it locked in. Keep Westside. Weekend Vibe.

are locked in with your girl, me, for the West Side Weekend Vibe. And you were just listening to Yo, Excuse Me, Miss by Chris Brown. I then had Nervous by Destin Conrad. And then we had Don't Break Her Heart by Flo. I just think that song is so cute. Like, lyrically, it really is just like, do not break her heart. And then I played Truth or Dare by Tyler. So what a great set of tracks. And there is something about London that makes you really feel like there should always be something you are doing. You literally could have absolutely nothing planned, and I mean nothing, like just a day of staying at home, you know, minding your business, and then you see one Instagram story or something on social media and someone's at a restaurant, someone's at a gig, someone's at a museum exhibition, or someone's even having drinks in Shoreditch, and suddenly you're thinking, do I need to leave my house? And honestly, I really do feel like I can get a bit of FOMO being in London because there's so much and so many things to do. So I apparently do. I really do get FOMO for that. And I feel like London is dangerous for that because there's always something happening. And in fact, this weekend, you've got the London Open House, the Brick Lane Curry Festival. Yes, you heard me right, a curry festival. You're going to have loads of curries that you can try and loads of live music and events happening around the city. And somehow, you're still able to spend the entire weekend saying, I didn't really do anything. Like, you know that conversation at work, like, how was your weekend? And you're like, wait, hold on. I did do stuff, but I can't quite remember what I did. I feel like that always happens to me. I can't be the only one that's guilty of that. It happens to me all the time. But I feel like London will humble your bank account before it even lets you feel like you're bored. Because there's always something to do in London, yes, but there's also something expensive to do at the same time. But I'm all here for cheap and cheerful activities. I really do believe in those activities, and I really do feel like you can have those cheap and cheerful activities in London. Don't get it wrong. It may be a pricey city, but it's also a fun city, and you can find ways to save your pockets. Unless you want to be like this next track, K1, and Risk It All, one of my favorite K1 tracks. So yeah, keep it

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finesse, Caribbean flex, body and chest, take body and chest. Thank God more, I grew up with less. Just to the right, raps to the left, arch in the middle, got seed to the death. Batch full of dogs with a six

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1: You are locked in with your girl Mimi for the West Side Weekend Vibe. You would just listen to Location with Jay Huss and Burna Boy. One of my favorite, like, Burna Boy songs. Jay Huss collaboration. It's just such a good tune. Oh, so good. And then before that, I played you Fantasy. Oh, such a good track. And we have Big Seven by Burna Boy, Creep by TLC. And then we, of course, had some J. Cole with Workout. What a great set of tracks. Oh, I just love this Weekend Vibe show. The music I'm playing for you is just giving 10 out of 10. Ooh, if I must say so myself. And I generally think giving someone control of the music is one of the fastest ways to learn who they really are, because everyone claims to have a good music taste. You know, when you give them that aux chord, then suddenly I feel like we're all hearing the same three songs they've been playing for the last, like, 6 months. And there's always

who says, don't worry, I've got a playlist, guys. I've got that playlist. It's going to blow your mind. You hand them the phone, and then the first song is a good 7 minutes long, and then nobody knows what is happening. Then there's like people who have the folders. They have like the playlist for the gym, playlist for driving, you know, playlist for getting ready, even the whole like heartbreak playlist. And honestly, I'm a firm believer in playlists. I love a good playlist, and I honestly respect it because music taste in and of itself is a personality. So you know what? I always say, give me the aux, and I will know everything I need to know about your music taste and you as a person, because you can really tell a lot about who a person is through the music that they listen to. And I'm a strong believer of that. And as you know on my show, I love to really understand what your music listens are, your favorite things are. So let me know. Get in touch over at WhatsApp at 07349-051-703. That's 07349-051-703. And let me know what your music taste is. We can-

0: you were locked in with your girl Mimi for the West Side Weekend Vibe, and you were just listening to one of my favourite Destiny's Child songs with Lose My Breath. What a great track. I love that song so much. And can we talk about the state of our camera rolls? Serious conversation here, because I generally think your camera roll tells you more about your life than your actual like diary entry does these days. Mine is basically a complete mystery. Okay, I'll take one picture and then somehow I've taken 17, and it can be the same outfit, the same angle, the same location, and I'm just slightly moving my head each time, and I'm like having a professional photo shoot, you know? And then there are screenshots, and oh, the screenshots. I have screenshots of things I was apparently going to buy like 3 years ago. I know, 3 years ago is a very long time. Things I wanted to remember, restaurants I wanted to try. Honestly, I go on TikTok and if I see a restaurant, I'm screenshotting it. And there is the hope to actually go to that restaurant and try it out. But you know, I'm yet to go to some of the restaurants, you know, and it also includes outfits. I want to recreate quotes that I thought were going to change my life. And they're all just sitting there, unopened, unused, forgotten about. And then you've got those completely like random photos where you're like, why do I even have this on my phone? It can be a picture of a receipt, you know, blurry picture of someone's shoes, very random, a screenshot of a convo that made absolutely zero sense 6 months later. And I also do love a random picture of the sky. But I think my favorite category is the photo you take specifically because you think you're going to post it. You get home, you look at it and you're like, actually, you know what? I'm definitely not gonna post that, and delete. It's gone forever, like it never happened. That's like my favorite category. And then you scroll back through it and you'll suddenly remember holiday and night out, a concert. And that's what I do love about the photo camera roll, is it does carry so many memories. And I think that is the best part. So, you know, yes, my camera roll is chaotic, but in there's memories, because you never know, you might need it.
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0: A long time ago, in a galaxy far, far away, the greatest breakfast show was born with Goss, Vader, Callum, Chewie, Dilietto.
1: Excuse me. 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

And you were just listening to one of my favorite tracks, okay? I heard it live at All Points East Festival. It was amazing. Literally, play on words there. The song's called Amazing by Aria Star. And of course, it's just such a good track. Such a good track. But yeah, and so that song's amazing. Aria Star and K1. Then we had Chanel with Tyler. We then had Sexy Love with Nia and I See You by N. Fostil. So what a great set of tracks. Oh, I just love those songs. I especially love that Amazing song. I think when I see a song live, it gives me a whole new appreciation for the track. I now like love it a whole lot more than when I did before I saw it. And I think that's the best thing about live music. Like, I'm such a live music lover. Like, honestly, one thing about me and live music, we go together real bad. I just love the way live music makes me feel. I really do feel like when you hear something in, you know, the studio version, in your headphones, you can obviously fall in love with it, don't get me wrong. But there's something about seeing that song perform live that just changes your whole outlook, perspective, vibe on the tune. And it just makes you, like, obsessed with the song, like, on a whole different level. Like, it's just so fun. But yeah, so live music, me and live music go together real bad. I've seen so much live music this year already. The year's not over. I have, like, this fun challenge I was trying to give myself of to try and see over 100 artists in a year. I don't know where I'm at. I'm not counting. I actually need to count because festivals do give you the opportunity to see a good, like, 10 artists in one day. And I went to a couple festivals. So I need to really count and see if I'm on track because we're now in September. I only have a couple months left of the year to see and make that 100. So who knows? Hopefully I can make that list because 100 artists in a year is a really cool feat. Weekend Vibe.

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I'd rather be famous instead. I let all that get to my head. I don't care, I paint the town red. 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

0: like it. 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All my ops waiting for me to be you, I bet. 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Money really all that we fiending for. I'm doing things they ain't seen before. Bands ain't dumb, but extreme is all. I'm a demon lord. Fall off what? I ain't seen the horse. Called your bluff, better cite the source. Fame yeah. ain't something that I need no more.
1: Yeah, cause trick?
0: I said what I said. I'd rather be famous instead. I let all that get to my head. I don't care.

0: locked in with your girl Mimi for the West Side Weekend Vibe, and you were just listening to one of my favorite tracks that has ever, okay, been released this year, and it's Sweet Nothings by Kehlani featuring Leon Thomas. I just love when collaborations go the way they're meant to go. Like, I would have never paired them together, but now hearing this song, and now that I know they have a song together, I'm like, why would I have never thought about this pairing? They just sound absolutely angelic together. I think Leon Thomas is a great feature, especially for that album that Kehlani released, her self-titled album. It's very that nostalgic, you know, winter vibes, very collaborating and really going into those R&B vibes. So I'm like, it makes so much sense. And also, I've realized that everybody has an age attached to their music taste. You know what I mean? There's the music you listen to now, then there's the music you listen to when you were like, you know, 18 or like a teenager. And then there's that one era where you genuinely thought you had the best taste in the world. You're making playlists, you're putting people onto different artists, you're saying things like, you probably haven't heard of this tune, but please, you just had that one song. But there's a confidence, right, to being young. And then like 10 years later, the same song comes on and you're suddenly transported back in time to those feels, that time when you heard that music. And I feel like music is basically a very sophisticated form of emotional blackmail. 3 seconds of a song and suddenly you're remembering someone you haven't even thought about in 8 years. Like, listen, I try not to attach music to people, but honestly, it does happen. Especially when it comes to like heartbreak, there could be that one song you listen to when you're going for a heartbreak and you're like, listen, this song just reminds me of that person and now I can't like get rid of that song. Like, how am I meant to like forget about that person? That song is literally everything to me. So yeah, that's how I view music, and I try not to relate to a song, but honestly, things happen. You cannot help what songs get attached to certain people. It is what it is. But more great music coming up. It's your girl Mimi. Keep locked in, keep Westside.
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0: Let's go. It's your girl Mimi for the West Side Weekend Vibe, and it's a great show ahead. Up next, we've got my favorite, It Shoulda, Woulda, Never by Kehlani and Usher.

are locked in with your girl Mimi for the West Side Weekend Vibe, and you would just listen to Netanya with Show Me Right. What a great track. And can we talk about one of the biggest lies we tell ourselves? And that lie is, I'll just have one drink, one episode, one biscuit, you know, one little scroll on TikTok. It never really ever means one. It's that whole thing of like, okay, I'll just watch one episode, and then suddenly it's 2 a.m. and Netflix is asking you if you're still watching. When Netflix does ask me that question, I'm always like, oh my gosh, how long have I been on my laptop watching this show? Oh gosh. And you know what? The question is, yes, Netflix, I am still watching. I am always watching. Do not question me. And the TikTok one is even worse, because you open the app for something very specific. You're like, okay, I'm going to check this one video. You type it in, and then a good like 45 minutes to an hour later, you've watched somebody recognize their fridge. Okay. A woman explain a rare relationship she had in 2017 and a man reviewing sandwiches in Manchester. It's really random. If you're like me, your FYP is very random. I love my FYP. I love it over there, but it is very random. And then somehow, I can't lie, you've enjoyed all of it. But then I think about the beauty of a Saturday. You can waste a little bit of time. You don't have to be productive every minute and every second of the day. But sometimes that I'll just have one turns into a whole evening. And you know what? That's all right. I think there's joy, and it's fine to be like, even if I just tell myself that lie of I'm just gonna have the one, it's all right for that to be a lie, because I feel like that's what weekends are for. Weekends are for, you know, not following the rules, going away with your routine slightly, and just having that more than just a little bit one. So I'm all here for that little lie we tell ourselves, because it's what keeps our Saturdays moving, it's what keeps our weekends moving. So you really can't be that mad at it. Up next, we've got Drake with Just Hold On, I'm Going Home. Really love this track. So yeah, keep it locked in. Keep it West Side. Your girl Mimi. Weekend Vibe.

0: Sugar Mimi, and you are locked in for the West Side Weekend Vibe, and you would just listen to Bootylicious by Destiny's Child. I just love that last note that Beyonce does at the end. It is 10-10, no notes. And okay, I think we need to retire one particular text message. And hear me out. The text message is, I'm on my way. Because sometimes you are absolutely not on your way. You're still in the shower, your outfit's still on the bed, you've lost that one earring, you've lost that necklace, and you haven't even decided what you're going to wear, shoes included. And you've just realized you were supposed to leave a good 20 minutes ago, but somehow you've already sent that I'm on my way text. What way? You're nowhere near the way. And I think I'm on my way has become less of a like geographical statement and more of an emotional intention. Because to me, I think it means I've accepted that I should probably leave. And I think that is fair. While I do think that is fair, because sometimes you need to send the text before you actually have done the thing. And honestly, I am guilty of it. I wouldn't have left my house yet, and I had sent that text of I'm on my way. But for me, I'm like near the steps of leaving my house. So it could be like I'm putting my shoes on, or I'm putting my jacket, or I'm just putting my accessories into my bag. So to be fair, technically, I am on my way out of the door because I'm like near there. Like it would only be a good no more than 5 to 10 minutes before I actually step out of my house and I'm physically en route to where I need to get to. But honestly, I can say I've never done an on my way text message and I'm a good like 20 minutes or half an hour out. Like come on, because that's not fair, because that's just too far out from it. But the I'm on my way, where it's like the intention is to leave the house very shortly, to me, I see it as motivation. I see it as accountability, because to me, it's fiction, but it's also motivation, you know, because there is that intention to leave the house very soon, which I think does count, right? But yeah, more great music coming up. It's your girl Mimi. Keep it locked in. Keep it West Side.
1: West Side. Hey, London. Got a big event, upcoming celebration, or just a sweet tooth? We've got

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0: Westside.
1: You are locked in with your girl Mimi for the Westside Weekend Vibe. And I have a special guest in the building with me. He is an artist, songwriter, one of the names who's really helping shape the UK meet Nigeria sound, I would say. And his latest track, Narage, has come out. So you know how to get him in the building. Kudukud, welcome to Westside Radio.
2: What's going on?
1: How are you feeling today? How are we doing?
2: I'm feeling blessed. I was out last night, so,
1: What were you doing last night?
2: I went to the Standards. It was last party. It was like a free fashion week party.
1: Okay, it's fashion week,
2: yeah,
1: isn't it?
2: Yeah, yes. Cool. So everyone was there. Lancey was there. Skep was there as well, yeah.
1: Is it? Okay. Okay, nice. Okay, love that. Okay, nice. Okay, that sounds like a good time. So I wanted to first of all start with your latest single, Narage. So I feel like it's described as like the beginning of a new chapter for you. So I wanted to know, what does that new chapter mean to you?
2: The new chapter is basically my music finally merging with my friends. Mm. You know, because I have a lot of friends from different parts of like, the world. And I don't really have a lot of Nigeria friends, not from Nigeria, because I work in the art. The art world, so everyone's from different people. So I wanted something to unite my friends and my music, and so as the members, like the fans that listen to the music. So
1: nice.
2: That was the perfect way to merge it, because they don't understand my language, they can understand the music, the beat. So, and I also I'm getting ready for live shows. I'm trying to take live shows. So that's why the instrumentals. My album is literally instrumental focus.
1: Okay, nice. I love that.
2: To get people like understand that producers are really like magicians.
1: Do you know, I think that's a good way to describe producers. I feel like people forget about, the artist on the track is amazing, but the producers lay the foundation for the music, which I think is really important to recognize. So shout out you for recognizing that. And I feel like you create your own sound, you know, Afro Jiggy, and it, you know, you've blended like Afro beats, rap, alternative African music.
2: Yeah.
1: So I wanted to ask, you know, has that definition of Afro Jiggy changed as you've evolved as an artist? I think it's the same.
2: I think it's just evolving, and that's what Narage is. And actually, on my way here, because it was a long drive, so I was playing like the album. So that's how the trip was pretty cool and fun. I'm going to probably do the same thing going back. But then from Narage to the next track is called Real. They sync into each other so perfectly. So Narage is basically the end of Narage is the beginning of the next track. So the way it syncs in, and then I'm like, right, like now it's like I'm taking this into where I'm more even more comfortable. You know, because it's basically like all I've listened to growing up from Nigeria, they're moving here to the Channel K days, and then all that information. And now kind of like, you know, the new generation of people that are kind of like paved the way for, but like around so they can walk now, you know.
1: So
2: that's just the honest truth. So it's now like merging everything together and so letting people understand that this is still what I have fun doing. Like I don't panic, and that's the reason why people don't really see me on the net a lot, because I'm always working, you know, because I really love art, I love music. I don't need to get clapped for doing it, you know, just what
1: that's
2: I do.
1: Facts, love that. Okay, I think that's a really good thing to say. I think that last bit specifically, you don't need to get clapped for doing what you're doing. But I think you do deserve your claps, I will say. I know you're saying you don't need it.
2: When this album comes, yes, I definitely need it.
1: No, I think you definitely need it. I love about your music has like that Nigerian, like UK influence sound. And you have collaborated with a lot of serious people in the game, like Burna Boy, Chip, Miss Banks, and like Slawn being one of them. But is there a collaboration that you've done that you feel like has changed the way that you've approached your own music?
2: I feel like, is it that's coming on the album?
1: On the album or in the past, whichever.
2: I think I've been on pop songs. Like, I think my first top 40 was a pop record that was trending on Love Island. And I've been in rooms, I've been in rooms that I'm not meant to be in.
1: Like,
2: I've been in rooms that are like, why is this guy here? And I'm like, okay, watch this, you know, watch what I do.
1: Because
2: people don't see too much of me, so they don't know what to expect until they feel me in the studio. And then I've been in sessions when I think it was like a pop session as well. And then my publisher was like, yo, we're going to have a writer. And I'm like, okay, cool, bring the writer. But then when you get in the studio, I mean, the first thing I do is lay melodies down. So for me to lay melodies down, it's like, that means I'm already like in sync with the beat. And after that, the words are going to come out. So then the writer is going to be confused on what to do.
1: Yeah, that is true.
2: Because like, why am I here? Then is that just watch me
1: that
2: do the
1: true.
2: Process?
1: That is true.
2: And I mean, so, but then like, I think me and Santa's record was crazy as well. I feel like Rodina was a very left one. Me and Snake both crazy. Another one that that one is insane because we went silver without performing it.
1: Wow.
2: I feel like people don't understand how that's crazy. You know,
1: no, it is.
2: People push records and sell merch. We've never performed a song in London to date.
1: Wow.
2: And it went silver. During the time,
1: which is crazy, by the way.
2: During the time we performed this in Nigeria, when I did like a little headline show and I brought him out to perform it. That's during the time we performed.
1: Wow, that's crazy. Because most people are like putting performances out constantly to help like push the song.
2: Shout out to the members. Shout out to the people that was buying that record.
1: No, literally, it's the people.
2: Like, I know I don't know you guys, but you know me. So thank you very much.
1: Oh, I love that. But let's really get into the record. So I'm gonna play your latest track, Nerage. So introduce the track before I press play.
2: What's going on, people? It's your boy, Kid Kuds, aka JBFC Top Member. Big Jim on the album on the way. This is my brand new single off the album, Nerage. You understand? Jiggy.

0: You are locked in with your girl Mimi for the West Side Weekend Vibe, and I've been joined in the studio by a special, special guest. Say hey.
1: What it do?
0: So we've been chopping up, and behind the scenes, we were just talking about your band. So tell us a little bit about your band. I want to know more about it.
1: So the band is called Gorilla Fingers. It's going to be just me and my friends, basically, that play live instruments. So, basically, you know, when it comes to bands, it's meant to be some, like, people from the 80s, and some uncle from the 70s that has played instrument for 30 years. But this day is, like, our friends that didn't go to music school and they can play the violin.
0: Right.
1: I have a violin player already on the team. I have a guy that plays the keys, that plays the bass, plays the piano. So now I'm looking for a drummer, you know.
0: Okay, you're looking for a drummer. Okay, so any drummers listening?
1: I need a sick-ass drummer. Please, you don't need to be perfect. Like, you just need to be...
0: You can learn on the way, on the job.
1: Exactly, don't worry. Mistakes are very allowed. And now, that's the reason why it's called Gorilla Fingers. Like, no, there's no rules.
0: Okay, oh, okay,
1: we're
0: I like that.
1: Just having fun, like, you know, and everyone's young and youthful and trust however they like, not like copying in a nice way. So, drummers, hit me up. If you've got tattoos on your face, even better.
0: Okay, why tattoos on the face? Why is that requirement?
1: Because drummers are meant to be like, because I watch a lot of documentaries about them, they're very like in-depth people. Like, their thing is different, you know, because it's like proper, like literally like physical strength.
0: Yeah,
1: like,
0: I agree.
1: All through legs and their arms, shoulders are burning. Literally a full workout.
0: It's a lot.
1: You know, so I need someone that's really like, you know, that's tapped to
0: that's really in with
1: it. That just cares about drumming.
0: You know? Do you know, I'm not a drummer, but I think I can drum.
1: Okay. Like, we'll do audition, the drumming audition.
0: Okay, so Mimi, I'm going to audition. Okay, I'm going to try and audition for Gorilla Fingers, because I think I've got a little bit of sign, but I don't think I'm as skilled as like proper drummer. Because like you said, it's a full workout with the arms, with the leg. I don't have all of that. I can do like, you know, the African drum?
1: Bongo.
0: That one, yeah. I can do that one.
1: Okay.
0: That one is kind of...
1: That was fire. I actually got that tattooed here.
0: Oh my gosh. You see, African drum tap. I love the sound of it.
1: Yeah, same.
0: Like, it's just such a fun instrument that I don't hear a lot in a lot of music. Mm-hmm. But when I do hear it, I'm like, I appreciate it. I love the African drum. But I feel like, so you've been doing this for a while. You now have over 265 million lead audio streams. And I wanted to ask, like, what do you think your younger self would be most surprised to see about where you are today?
1: I feel like every day I feel very grateful every day that I wake up, because I always remember where I came from every single day.
0: Which is good.
1: It's so insane. I can't believe what I've achieved, even though I'm about to drop my debut album. I don't have an album out. But I think
0: which is crazy, by the way. I can't lie.
1: I was listening to one of the records on the album. I think is the first track is called Money Skim. And then I said something like, I had my time, but I had to own it. I was like, because I've been seeing everything's happening now. I saw everything like 7 years ago, like for real. So it's like, now that everybody wants me to do what everyone's doing around, I'm like, I already did that stuff. Like, so it's like, I'm having to just do what I already did, you know, because I've always been a kid, even though I came from Nigeria, like, I've always been on the internet. I knew what was going on. And I came over here, I was able to dominate and end up going to another people's culture and tapping, like I said, the Love is a Gamble record. I don't know the people that bought the songs. Like,
0: yeah.
1: I made the chorus in my bedroom. I literally woke up in the morning and I recorded myself and I sent it back and boom, you know. So it's like, music is very spiritual and magical. So like, I'm very surprised. Like, I'm not surprised, I'm just blessed, you know, because I came from zero. And you know, like, for instance, when you mention people I work with, sometimes I don't even clock. Do you get what I'm saying? I'm just a vessel that lives the real artist world. Like, that's all I do. Like, I'm leaving the air and I'm going straight to the studio.
0: Which is beautiful, by the way. It's just like, you're real into your art.
1: And I paint.
0: Oh my god, painter?
1: I got paint stain on my
0: Oh my gosh.
1: Like, I didn't even wash my hands properly. So basically all the records on the album, they're coming with a canvas.
0: Oh wow, that's beautiful. Yeah, that's different.
1: So me and Slum, we have made like three together already.
0: Oh wow.
1: I'm literally going back to the studio, to the art studio from here. So we made like three. Yesterday I was cooking with some lady from LA. I made some Italian twins called Luguri.
0: Oh wow, okay.
1: So it's gonna be like an exhibition for the album.
0: Okay. Okay, I'm loving this. This sounds really cool. This is really fun.
1: I can't wait for you guys to experience.
0: Okay, I'm excited to see that. And like, so I've got a quick game. Okay, so it's called a quick fire. I'm gonna give you a few questions, and you have to choose which one, but you can't overthink it. It has to be really quick.
1: Okay,
0: quick
1: I don't want to sound like a dumb guy.
0: No, okay, so first one is Lagos or London?
1: Lagos.
0: Okay.
1: No.
0: Lagos or London?
1: London.
0: London, okay. Why London? Why did you change your answer there?
1: Because London is the best in the summertime. Like,
0: London is so good in the summer,
1: I don't
0: isn't
1: care.
0: It?
1: It's taking me
0: anywhere. Oh my gosh. No, London summer.
1: When I leave London, I'm like, oh, I just want to go.
0: 10 out of 10. This summer was amazing.
1: Nah,
0: oh, it was
1: nah,
0: so
1: shout
0: good.
1: Shout out to London, man.
0: So
1: I'm
0: good.
1: Sorry, I was already born in Lagos. Give me a sec.
0: Okay, last one. Nigerian food or British food?
1: Nigerian food.
0: Okay, do you know what? That's so easy.
1: God forbid.
0: British. He said, God forbid.
1: What?
0: Oh my God, that is exciting. Okay, no, but I can't believe we're now towards the end of the interview. This is so, it's gone so quickly. It's been so much fun. But what are your last words to share? Like, where can people follow you? Where can people find you?
1: No last words. We're going to be here forever.
0: Woo, you know, I love that.
1: You understand? Forever. Jiggy boys, jiggy babes. For
0: shout
1: life.
0: Out, yes. You know? Woo. Weekend Fire.
2: Westside. Hey London, got a big event, upcoming celebration, or just a sweet tooth? We've got you covered. Say hello to Kate.

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0: Yes, indeed, the voice of sound and vibes for your Saturday afternoon, and we said it's Saturday Night Express. As we deliver those vibes to your chest, Saturday salutes as always. To the Weekend Vibe team today, thank you very much. And how are we all doing on this fine, fine Saturday? Man, we are stepping out of the summer now. It's getting a little bit crispier in the mornings. But that's all good. Seasons change, vibes remain the same. Talking of change of seasons, it was my birthday just gone Tuesday. Had a wonderful time celebrating it with family and friends. And conveniently, it was sandwiched in between a week just gone. So it's sort of like a double celebration on air. We're just sort of rolling over. This one, the hangover, I will say that. Salutes that those were down in Bristol when we were there on Saturday. Mr. Ori Styler kicked off his Maverick tour, and I am providing the soundtrack for us. A whole heap of dates up and down the country, you know, but we kicked off in Bristol, the old Vic. Bristol's a vibrant city, you know? Very vibrant. It's been a while since I've been there, but just a reminder, get out of London as and when you can. We had a really good time over in Bristol. Really good weekend with work and celebrations as well. And this weekend continues. Very blessed to be booked and busy. Salutes those that were down at Alice House, local business, Queen's Park. Last night, tonight I do have a private party, but tomorrow, celebrations continue. So Saturday salutes to producer Dan and to all the Virgos in the building. We are extending the celebrations

blanked out. Either way. Decadent celebrations continue on air. Yes, I am back in full effect. Your sugarcane selection will return and helps us set sail into the evening, and that is at 4:30 p.m. for all the reggae lovers. I've also got a whole heap of brand new music in the bag. Brand new Janae Aiko, Drake,

Saturday tour guide taking your scenic route into the weekend right here on the West Side. As ever, it is your time. Before we get it going, you can get involved today. You can get in touch, let us know where you're locked in from, what you're up to. I'll be a soundtrack in your Saturday, your weekend. It's finally here. By reaching us in the usual places and spaces, online, social media platforms. Yeah, man, we're there. One touch of a button. Let's get this underway then, shall we? Enjoying this vibe. It's a little bit of me, you know. Little bit of me. We continue down this this lane of your dealers and your slum village. A little bit of tainting. On the other side of your Saturday sterilizer.

Your voice of reason, officially opening the gateway to your Saturday night, here on the West Side. Unless I possess the key to said gateway, it's my pleasure to allow your mixed jam maestro, JC, to guide you through this musical labyrinth into your Saturday night. JC

kicking off your Saturday mixture. Down memory lane, Raphael Sadiq, Q-Tip, get involved. Slum Village Dwell, Tainted, some Talib Kweli, the blast with High Tech. Duncan Garreau, double header on the mashups with Erykah Badu with Honey. And Alicia Keys' Girlfriend. Slipped quite nicely into the far side running. Myers Falling. Myself, JC, by the way. DJ. Yes, indeed, she will forever say it better than me. Your Saturday Mix Jam taking you up until 7 p.m. And we are keeping it nice and easy for your Saturday afternoon. Let's get into this one. A little bit more recent, featuring Eclipse and Kehlani's album. Self-titled, No Such Thing.

Yes, indeed. The chords, the melody, the bass of yesteryear and the vocals. Still sounding fresh on your Saturday mixture, and that is the beauty of it. I really do feel like we got to do another sample selection. I might just throw that into the mix. Yeah, man, watch this space where we go back in time. We take some songs of the modern day and we peel it back and have a look at what they may have sampled to get to where they are now. Got a whole series up on the Mixcloud, actually. DJJC.co.uk if you want to go and check that one out. Like three episodes. Three shows worth.

0: so perhaps we will renew our interest in doing that, but for now. We played you some Kehlani clips, No Such Thing, and Bobby Caldwell, Open Your Eyes, Into Commons the Light, John B, High Tech Lifted. Some more Bobby Caldwell, should I say, What You Won't Do for Love, and of course Tupac Under Us, taking us into our first ad break, and on the other side, we continue Sugarcane Selection Business. Keep it locked. DJ JC.
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Reggae music again, and not a show goes by without the sounds of Manchester's finest, Children of Zeus, Hard Work, Bitty McLean, The Real Thing, Cleo Soul, Reason, from that double album, Gold Heaven, and from Spare Room, the EP, last year, Highly, Nah. 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Of course, we have got that reach over London and the surrounding counties. Also, this is westside.com around the globe, to which we say a good morning, a good afternoon, and a good night. 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We grace the park into your Saturday night with some reggae music, and every single Saturday we do this. Let's continue, shall we?

0: Laid ourselves a through ball, and you know we're never shy when we see an opening to juggle the drop lead. Jock Yore, longing for Sizzler Be Strong, TOK Footprints, Morgan Heritage, your best friend, Maxi Priest, I Believe in Love, and Gentlemen. Intoxication, before that we played you some Berries, Hammond Pride and Joy, Chronics, Here Comes Trouble and Sanchez, One in a Million on your Saturday Mix Jam with myself,
1: DJ JC.
0: Yes indeed, she says it better than me. Your Saturday Mix Jam taking you up until 7 p.m. and we step out of our sugarcane selection. Let's get into some R&B and some hip-hop, shall we? And we get you ready for your Saturday night, the only way we know.

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We step out of your sugarcane selection on your Saturday mix jam, and we ease over the hour of 5 p.m. here on the west side. Myself, JC, your mix jam, squeezing us on K1. This is One Up.

continues. The one that is doing the rounds now. And all pride aside, latest offering from K1, Major Risk It All. Wonderful little remix of Silk Sonic. Ticklish.

at This Is Westside or at DJ JCLDN on the socials. We continue with another Maestro remix. It's Angie Stone. The Mixture.

gonna zap. 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

0: in the mix and bed for your Saturday afternoon. Major Angie Stone, Wish I Didn't Miss You, Maestro on the remix of that one. Busta Rhymes, Santa Jackson, What's It Gonna Be? KMB with Feeling, Sherelle Alexander O'Neal. Justin Timberlake, T.I. My Love. Some more K1, Kehlani, Worst Behavior. Westside Classic, in Kelly Price, It's Gonna Rain, and Usher's Confessions. The original. Running on your Saturday mix jam with myself,
1: DJ JC.
0: Let me squeeze out one more before the air break. N Fostel's ICU with Coco Jones on the vocals. We'll be back on the other side.

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4: 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Let's get into some brand new music all the way up until the next ad break. 2026 releases only, kicking off Busta Rhymes, J Dilla, D'Angelo.

0: Undescribable pretty, you make other women sick. 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
0: So let me pull my chair up. 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Softer than rubbing baby skin with Carol's daughter lotion. I now understand why your ex are trying to cause commotion.

brand new Busta Rhymes, the sounds of the late great D'Angelo and Jay Dilla, who apparently sent Busta Rhymes 300 songs before he passed. And we are seeing the light of day of it now. Diligence to a whole heap of Busta Rhymes and Jay Dilla releases, different vocalists on each track. Thought we'd play you our mixed jam selection. And let's continue with some more

album from Miss Janae Aiko, Westside Whimsy, featuring Kendrick Lamar. That was so good. And from the 4th to the 5th, studio album from Miss Cleo Soul. And keeping it on the west side, but the west side of London this time. We continue with a mixed jam favourite, Miss Cleo Soul, Sentimental Love, from her new album, Gentle Woman. This is Westside at DJ JC LDN. We are playing some brand new music all the way up until the next ad break.

out now. Talking of new projects and new music, we are continuing up until the next ad break. And this, a duo that we played before, entitled 320. They have got a new project out entitled Separate from the Noise, Side B. This one.

0: Brand new album from Children of Zeus, entitled As the World Burns. And just played you As the World Burns. 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
1: DJ JC.
0: Yes, indeed, she will forever say it better than me. We are playing you some brand new music and we continue. New album released next month, I do believe. Entitled Magico, and we just pinched one from it. We pinched an early release that we fancy playing. This one featuring Salimata. Sounds of Miss Joyce Rice. This is called Fly, Someone You Love.

do feel like R&B is in a good place, you know. It is in very, very good hands, in my opinion, across the pond and here as well. New project, Mashiko, out next month. Joyce Rice, track called Fly. And we take you back to August, a two-track release from another one of those young guns.

latest offering from Jay Don. That one called Summer Nights. As we squeeze you back over to the UK, sounds of Miss Sinead Harnett, this is Love You.

Brand new Sinead Harnett released last month. Track entitled Love You. We played you some Busta Rhymes, J Dilla, D'Angelo, This Woman, Janae Aiko, Kendrick Lamar, So Good, Cleo Soul, Sentimental Love, 320, Who You Think You're Fooling, Children of Zeus, As the World Burns, Joyce Rice, Salamanca Fly, and Jadon, Summer Nights, all 2026 releases. 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Just like this one. Taking us into another ad break. On the other side, we turn up for your Saturday night. UK R&B at its finest. This is Flow.

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3: Check this out. Up to the limit. Keep on an R&B West Side. Let's go. It's the mixed year.

Rolling with the Dancehall, Valiant, Passenger Princess, Akel, and Dexter Daps, brand new. That one, Think About It, Tory Lanez, Love, Page of Some Maledon, Van Cleef as well. And some more from that Project Junction. From Projects and Jewels with Parsaloo. This one is Cutlass.

0: we're just having some fun. Idonia, plays you some Lelele. Byron Messiah with Chopper. Shen Sia with Talk to Mina, featuring Vibes Cartel and Russian, of course. Played you some Asian. Nas Genuine. Vic Tony with Slick, that one is doing the rounds. Missy Elliott, a Westside classic thrown in there for good measure. Some more Cartel as well. Classic Fresco Bar with Dancer. And a little bit of Icons as well. Damn, I forgot. But we were just having some fun to warm you up for Ready Famous, and on the other side, this very short ad break. We're going to keep it at this BPM. Yeah, we're gonna stay a bit bouncy. Don't touch that dial.
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1: Oh, yes, indeed. There we have it. Another Saturday night successfully reached. As we gracefully hand over the energy and vibe show with Mr. Ready Famous. Because it is at this point of the show where we sign off and we say our goodbyes. So as always, big love if you've been listening in from 4 p.m. onwards. And if this 3-hour session was something you enjoyed, then fear not. You can catch up. This is westside.com. And of course, you can catch me back on your airwaves next Saturday for the Mixed Jam. Same time, 4 p.m. Now tonight I'm doing a wedding. Always nice when love is in the air, but we are still out and about. djjc.co.uk. I've got some event dates up there for you to see. I've got some mixes as well for you to enjoy. 1-2 photos, the all-important booking information. If you're having a quiet one, probably best that you go and check it out, because the music up there is nice, you know. And as I said, we've got our new Spotify playlist, the best of the Mixed Jam 2025-2026, and we're going to be adding to not only to those playlists, but we'll be making some more. So best to get the early follow in. Whatever it is that you've got planned this weekend and this evening, stay safe. I'm going to leave you with a final selection of music. As we said, we're going to keep it bouncing. As we hand you over to Mr. Ready Famous and get you ready for your Saturday night. So as always, huge love for vibing with us today. Enjoy your weekend, have a great week, and I will catch you later. Let me play some Garage, man.

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3: 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Yeah, man. Me no argument with some of them about like us. Yeah, man. It is a festive one. Play music for everyone. This is me, the man, the original foundation from Jamaica Island.
4: It's live and even Scotch, Sean Paul, alongside the man them call already famous. 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

0: 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You know this is Bro JMC. We are representing DJ Ready Fields. And I ain't we a party, that's why the girl them rate us. Buckle pop and we so intoxicated. Ready Fields, I the girl them in flavor.
1: Yo, it's your boy Louis Ray. Right now you're rocking with my guy Ready Famous. You know that vibe.
2: Okay. Yeah, man, someone for advice, you know, and 450 represent. 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

0: appealing. 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

0: Gunner and Chris Brown, WGFT remix. This one's been called. Original's called, the remix is called. It's all crazy. Let's keep going west side. This is the Energy and Vibe Show. Already famous in the building. Let's get this one from Abracadabra. It's called Millionaire.
1: Bad vice. We're all in, you know.

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And I got 18K gold Rolex, put it in a case, that's a president box. 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

0: don't even wanna be the same as them, my nigga, cause they man, it's just gas. 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
1: Really had to ruin that.

Ready Famous on the west side. This is the Energy and Vibe Show. Big love going out to everybody vibing with us this evening. Big up to my dancehall crew. Do remember, after 8:30 tonight, we get into the dancehall section. And just before 9 p.m, as always, Vibe of the Week. And last week's Vibe of the Week was so good, we have to go again on a second run. Big up Renea every single time. Just before 9 p.m, we get into that one again. Broken System. Crazy. Let's get this one from Louis Ray. Takes the offer. Shiesty.

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in a minute. As we keep turning up on a Saturday evening, getting you ready for your Saturday night, this is what we do. If it is your first time here, I go by the name of Ready Famous, the festive one. This is the Energy and Vibe Show, where we give you bangers all the way until 9 p.m. Let's get this one from Meek Mill.

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I built a pool around me and mine.

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I think out loud, what comes out my mouth, I can't control it. Live yours on a chain, I'm sold it. Soon come out with a custom clothing. F*** sake, you must be joking. Sid's outside of the car.

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Say a left wrist, 91 cribbing, trouble days. 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Color earth.

0: Mr. Easy and Gigs with London Town. And that is where we are broadcasting live from right now. 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
1: Ready Famous. Had you seen the morning, would you mind the front?

Young M.A. Car Confessions. Absolutely crazy. Westside, it's that time. Homegrown business. I played this last week. Yeah, and it's crazy. Maya Remy. Song is called Bill Gates. 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
1: Ready Famous on the West Side. This is the Energy and Vibe Show. Let's get into something also homegrown. I've been playing this for a set now. T-Lo. This one called Feelings. Another crazy song. Let's do it, West Side.

0: Durbin's. Let's keep it UK. Let's get something for my broski. Delhi One Fours.
1: 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Keep it short. 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

0: It's a thing. Yo, check this out. This is Anthony Cruz. You got it locked. Ready for your one of them, man. Hey, cheer you, hear me? Let go.
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450. Been taking the streets by storm. Constant regular drops. Every other week. This one is called the Lulu.

If you have just joined us, my name is Ready Famous, aka the festive one, in the building till 9 p.m. tonight. This is where we get you ready for your Saturday night.

If it's brand new music, let me get something brand new from Valiant. Hill and Gully Rhythm. This one is called Woy.

If we are talking about new music, it's only right we get the brand new one from Ajee Dolla. It is the Sing J remix of Energy. And this one's got Takeover, Stunner, Cali Music, and Nike Drip. Westside, take this one in.

OJ MC, Pink Monkey Production. This one is called Intoxicated. Big up to all of my dancehall crew, man. The festive one is here.

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From UK to the USA. This is what we do.

played one earlier. 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Alright, the boy Massacre been going crazy, man. Big up to all of my dancehall crew. Ready, famous, the festive one is in the building. Round the corner, Renea. Broken System. 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

0: 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Wah.
1: Big up to Tay every single time, telling you, you're locked in with the boy, Ready Famous. One to go. We played it last week. It's called Broken System. The artist is called Renea. And I'm not going to lie, this is one of my favorite songs at the moment right now. I keep it real. This week's vibe of the week, one more time. Renea, Broken System. All right, it's available on all the platforms. Make sure you're running it up and showing some support. UK music to the world. Let's go, Renea. No.

You know what it is? It's not a lot of the time when you see or hear a song and you can actually tell she meant every single word. You can tell this was straight from the heart, man.

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0: that I believe in, baby. Yours truly, Jammin' Jay, from the U.S. to the U.K. The throwback edition with all the classics that, you know, you just forgot about. Well, we never forgot about them, but we still like to hear them. Well, I'd like to send shouts out to everybody. They say what's up to Westside Radio and the Gus and everybody else. In the meantime, between time, we're going to take a pause for the cause. We'll come back, get us some more jams for you. All right, here with your boy, Jammin' Jay, in the mix.
1: 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Westside.
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4: Back from a long vacation, yours truly, Jammin' Jay, back at it again. But this time, I got the throwback edition where we just decided to say, you know what, let's pull some of these classics from back in the day that people forgot about, that people love. Everybody love them. In the meantime, between time, we might as well kick things off as we keep the jams rolling along.

0: Man, what a classic. Oh, Notorious B.I.G., man, I'm telling you. R.I.P. to B.I.G. More of your favorite jams on the way for you right here. I'd like to send shouts out to everybody around London and all around the country, because people are checking this out online just like I do, just like you do, everybody do. 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
4: We're headed into the home stretch. Yours truly, Jammin' Jay, inside. US to the UK, the special throwback hip-hop edition. And we keeping up jams rolling right here in London and all surrounding cities, all surrounding countries, as we back with it. Yours truly, Jammin' Jay in the house.

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Brother, wanna thank your mother for a butt like that. 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If looks could kill, you would be an easy over shotgun bang. What's up with that thing? I wanna know.

0: Pointed out ahead, he said the gun was full of lead. He told the cops, back off, for honey, he's dead. Deep in his heart.
1: Yeah, that's the throwback edition. Yours truly, Jammin' Jay, the U.S. to the U.K. That's how we do it with all the classics from back in the day, the classics that we all remember and love. And I'd like to thank everybody for tuning in to the throwback edition. Yours truly, Jammin' Jay, the U.S. to the U.K. So until the next time, take care, be good, and always remember, do the right thing. I'm out of here.
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2: 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My girl ain't doing a thing she used to do.
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